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0: 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There was future football scheduling news on Wednesday. Tennessee has moved non-conference games against Georgia Tech in 2027 and West Virginia in 2028 to the last Saturday in August, that used to be known as Week Zero. That means the Vols will host Tech on August 28th, 2027, and will take on West Virginia in Charlotte in the Duke's Mayo Classic on August 26th, 2028. By moving those games from September back into August, Tennessee will now have two bye weeks in each of the next two seasons. From football to Lady Vol basketball and to Fatmata Jana. Fatmata Jana prefers to be called Fats, and she has a delightful accent. Plus, she's a really good basketball player. Enjoy one of the newest Lady Vols on the Mike Keith Show. Nice to have you here.
1: Nice to be here.
0: It's, by the way, your accent.
1: Mm-hmm.
0: You're from England.
1: Yes, I am.
0: Yeah. Tell me about basketball in the UK and how it developed for you to sort of get into the game and then get to the States and play college basketball.
1: When I first started playing in England, like, basketball was like not as advanced as it is now. We have a lot of, there's a men's league, BBL league, British Basketball League, then there's the Women British Basketball League, then we also have a Division One league, we have a Division Three league. I played in Division One league at Barkin Abbey, and that's how I got seen by my first school, St. Peter's. My head coach, Jen Leedham, I played with her sister Jo, which was the assistant coach at London Lions, which was in the WBBL, and then just happened to play for her for 2 years, the best, like, great 2 years. They mentored me, helped build me from, like, what I was when I first got to the States, you know, like a whole different new scene, very different from London, but it was kind of similar because New Jersey and London's like pretty similar. But yeah, they like did a great job. Have nothing bad to say about those guys over there. And yeah.
0: So, okay, so you get to the States to play at St. Peter's, which is in Jersey City,
1: yes.
0: New Jersey, right?
1: Mm-hmm.
0: Okay, in terms of your game, what do you lack, if anything, when you get to St. Peter's? What do you have to learn?
1: I had to learn a lot. Like,
0: really?
1: I'm not the player I am today. I came, like, I was lacking a lot, like, discipline. They fine-tuned, like, a lot. Like, I'm a completely different player than to what I am now.
0: And was it overwhelming?
1: It was, but they did a great job, like, helping me manage that. Again, like, I'm a long way away from home.
0: Sure.
1: The first time I ever left.

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0: I know. I'll call them tomorrow.
1: You said that 6 months ago. What's the number? I'm gonna call them right now.
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0: But I've seen the players wearing the helmets with the the stripe and the star
1: on the back.
0: The helmets are so cool. I can't wait to see the whole thing together. But I'm just telling you, Vol fans, seeing players practicing with the helmets on, I'm not going to say it's life-changing, but it's pretty it's pretty good.
1: It's different than just seeing the photo.
0: It's just the whole thing is so thought out.
1: Yeah.
0: I'm so proud of everybody who was involved in this because it's so thought out and it's so all in. Here's what they did right. They didn't make a 1926 jersey to honor the 100 years.
1: Yeah.
0: They didn't do that. They took things from the best three-year periods of General Nealon's tenure, and that is, 28 through 30, 38 through 40, and then 50 through 52, because he had those three incredible three-year periods.
1: Okay, Pam from Signal Mountain.
0: Pam.
1: This weekend against Auburn, is there one storyline or stat that we should be aware of or something that you're really focused on?
0: Yeah, quarterback running for them. Byrum Brown, the transfer from South Florida who comes with Alex Golish. He's 6'3", 235, and he runs an average. If you take out his sacks, he runs an average of 12 times a game, and I think he'll run even more. You know, I don't know that Tennessee will see a lot of quarterbacks like this the rest of the year. Maybe they will, but they've seen some runners. Ricky Collins for Kennesaw State could run, but they didn't do the things with him that Byrum Brown can do, and he can throw.
1: Yes.
0: Good stuff, Andy. Andy Asks, presented by First Horizon Bank, official bank of the Vols. Thanks for joining us for this edition of the Mike Keith Show. We're glad you were here and hope that you will come back, and we plan to see you next time.
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3: USA Radio News, I'm Ron Warner. Former special counsel Jack Smith was on Capitol Hill Tuesday testifying before the Senate Judiciary Committee.
4: Republicans have long maintained Smith used possibly illegal tactics while investigating President Trump's alleged efforts to challenge the results of the 2020 election.
5: I made those decisions without regard to President Trump's political association, activities, beliefs, or candidacy in the 2024 presidential election.
4: In his opening statement, Smith said the charges against President Trump were the result of the evidence. He went on to say that he stands by his decisions as special counsel, including bringing charges against Trump. Judiciary Chairman Senator Chuck Grassley has claimed Smith unconstitutionally subpoenaed phone records of more than a dozen Republican members of Congress. I'm Mark Mayfield.
3: Secretary of War Pete Hegseth is expected to announce deep cuts to the military's top brass.
6: Reports say Hegseth will call for a 20% reduction to the number of positions reserved for admirals and generals at the Pentagon during his State of the Force address from Quantico. Hegseth has previously referred to the cuts as less generals, more GIs. The changes to leadership positions is just one of the goals Hegseth will lay out. I'm Tammy Trujillo.
3: NYPD is reviewing its officers' use of data from Flock Safety and creating department rules for using vendors like Flock that the city does not have contracts with.
7: That news from the department Tuesday, one day after advocacy groups reported that two dozen NYPD officers had used Flock's database more than 1,700 times. There will now be set rules and guidelines for turning to any outside data company. Those officers did not violate department rules since there were none. While the department does not work with Flock, it does work with a similar firm and runs its own network of license plate readers. In New York, I'm Andrew Whitman.
3: From America's News Network, USA Radio News.
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3: 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My sister is short, I'm tall. She has curly hair, mine is straight. She's a great cook and seamstress, not me. I love public speaking and she'd rather die. Even in the Bible, we can read about fascinating sibling pairs that were opposites in every way. These differences led to grief, wars, jealousy, and even murder. Let's dig into these stories and see how God used every situation to ultimately bring about His will. 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
1: USA Radio News, I'm Ron Warner. Former special counsel Jack Smith was on Capitol Hill Tuesday testifying before the Senate Judiciary Committee.
2: Republicans have long maintained Smith used possibly illegal tactics while investigating President Trump's alleged efforts to challenge the results of the 2020 election.
3: I made those decisions without regard to President Trump's political association, activities, beliefs, or candidacy in the 2024 presidential election.
2: In his opening statement, Smith said the charges against President Trump were the result of the evidence. He went on to say that he stands by his decisions as special counsel, including bringing charges against Trump. Judiciary Chairman Senator Chuck Grassley has claimed Smith unconstitutionally subpoenaed phone records of more than a dozen Republican members of Congress. I'm Mark Mayfield.
1: Secretary of War Pete Hegseth is expected to announce deep cuts to the military's top brass.
4: Reports say Hegseth will call for a 20% reduction to the number of positions reserved for admirals and generals at the Pentagon during his State of the Force address from Quantico. Hegseth has previously referred to the cuts as less generals, more GIs. The changes to leadership positions is just one of the goals Hegseth will lay out. I'm Tammy Trujillo.
1: NYPD is reviewing its officers' use of data from Flock Safety and creating department rules for using vendors like Flock that the city does not have contracts with.
5: That news from the department Tuesday, one day after advocacy groups reported that two dozen NYPD officers had used Flock's database more than 1,700 times. There will now be set rules and guidelines for turning to any outside data company. Those officers did not violate department rules since there were none. While the department does not work with Flock, it does work with a similar firm and runs its own network of license plate readers. In New York, I'm Andrew Whitman.
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0: Rafferty and Baker Street. On the road ahead, music from the Monkees, Santana, Johnny Rivers, too. 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
2: 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Are you and your siblings exactly alike? I'd be willing to bet that you're not. My sister is short, I'm tall. She has curly hair, mine is straight. She's a great cook and seamstress, not me. I love public speaking and she'd rather die. Even in the Bible, we can read about fascinating sibling pairs that were opposites in every way. These differences led to grief, wars, jealousy, and even murder. Let's dig into these stories and see how God used every situation to ultimately bring about His will. Listen, because it's all good.
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1: USA Radio News, I'm Ron Warner. Former special counsel Jack Smith was on Capitol Hill Tuesday testifying before the Senate Judiciary Committee.
2: Republicans have long maintained Smith used possibly illegal tactics while investigating President Trump's alleged efforts to challenge the results of the 2020 election.
3: I made those decisions without regard to President Trump's political association, activities, beliefs, or candidacy in the 2024 presidential election.
2: In his opening statement, Smith said the charges against President Trump were the result of the evidence. He went on to say that he stands by his decisions as special counsel, including bringing charges against Trump. Judiciary Chairman Senator Chuck Grassley has claimed Smith unconstitutionally subpoenaed phone records of more than a dozen Republican members of Congress. I'm Mark Mayfield.
1: Secretary of War Pete Hegseth is expected to announce deep cuts to the military's top brass.
4: Reports say Hegseth will call for a 20% reduction to the number of positions reserved for admirals and generals at the Pentagon during his State of the Force address from Quantico. Hegseth has previously referred to the cuts as less generals, more GIs. The changes to leadership positions is just one of the goals Hegseth will lay out. I'm Tammy Trujillo.
1: NYPD is reviewing its officers' use of data from Flock Safety and creating department rules for using vendors like Flock that the city does not have contracts with.
5: That news from the department Tuesday, one day after advocacy groups reported that two dozen NYPD officers had used Flock's database more than 1,700 times. There will now be set rules and guidelines for turning to any outside data company. Those officers did not violate department rules since there were none. While the department does not work with Flock, it does work with a similar firm and runs its own network of license plate readers. In New York, I'm Andrew Whitman.
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0: Here's Elton John and Rocket Man. Think it's going to be a long, long time. Not going to be long at all. More timeless classics on the way for Spanky and Our Gang, Marvin Gaye, Rod Stewart, too.
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0: Marvin Gaye, and I heard it through the grapevine. Well, it is that time already. My name is Bird, and I must fly for today, but I will be back soon. Until then, do find, like, and follow me on Facebook and Instagram, Bird Radio. Bird with a Y would be honored and thrilled. More of the greatest music ever made is on the way next. Don't go far. Talk to you soon.
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1: USA Radio News, I'm Ron Warner. Former special counsel Jack Smith was on Capitol Hill Tuesday testifying before the Senate Judiciary Committee.
2: Republicans have long maintained Smith used possibly illegal tactics while investigating President Trump's alleged efforts to challenge the results of the 2020 election.
3: I made those decisions without regard to President Trump's political association, activities, beliefs, or candidacy in the 2024 presidential election.
2: In his opening statement, Smith said the charges against President Trump were the result of the evidence. He went on to say that he stands by his decisions as special counsel, including bringing charges against Trump. Judiciary Chairman Senator Chuck Grassley has claimed Smith unconstitutionally subpoenaed phone records of more than a dozen Republican members of Congress. I'm Mark Mayfield.
1: Secretary of War Pete Hegseth is expected to announce deep cuts to the military's top brass.
4: Reports say Hegseth will call for a 20% reduction to the number of positions reserved for admirals and generals at the

0: Pentagon during his State of the Force address from Quantico. Hegseth has previously referred to the cuts as less generals, more GIs. The changes to leadership positions is just one of the goals Hegseth will lay out. I'm Tammy Trujillo.
1: NYPD is reviewing its officers' use of data from Flock Safety and creating department rules for using vendors like Flock that the city does not have contracts with.
2: That news from the department Tuesday, one day after advocacy groups reported that two dozen NYPD officers had used Flock's database more than 1,700 times. There will now be set rules and guidelines for turning to any outside data company. Those officers did not violate department rules since there were none. While the department does not work with Flock, it does work with a similar firm and runs its own network of license plate readers. In New York, I'm Andrew Whitman.
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Good to be here with you. There's Steppenwolf's Magic Carpet Ride. Got a lot of great stuff coming up for you, and I can see clearly now it's time to play Johnny Nash.

0: called Anticipation from Carly Simon, and we're anticipating the end right there. All righty. This guy got out of jail and then broke into a soccer field concession stand in Poland. Next morning, they found him. He was asleep in the press box, surrounded by candy wrappers. What a night he had. And back he goes.
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to San Francisco, she must have lost her way. Posting a poster of Pancho and Cisco one California day. She says she believes in a Robin Hood and brotherhood and colors of green and gray.

0: That was the Cornelius Brothers and Sister Rose. It's called Too Late to Turn Back Now.
1: In every job that must be done, there is an element of fun. You find the fun, and snap, the job's a game.
0: And here we go with your fragile, may cause irritation, do not touch, spoonful of news for today. Use only as directed. Brooklyn Children's Museum is drawing flack for their loud parties on the roof. Well, kids do scream pretty loud when they fall off, but you ask for proof. Some people are installing DIY self-driving software mods on their cars. Get into a crash because of those mods and you could be behind bars.

0: Citizens Adults Only Aquarium After Dark event is back for two nights this fall. 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

0: Stevie Wonder right there with If You Really Love Me. Coming up after the break, a song that began recording on April 2nd, 1964, and then they finished everything like 8 days later on the 10th. It's the Beach Boys coming up.
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1: USA Radio News, I'm Ron Warner. Former special counsel Jack Smith was on Capitol Hill Tuesday testifying before the Senate Judiciary Committee.
2: Republicans have long maintained Smith used possibly illegal tactics while investigating President Trump's alleged efforts to challenge the results of the 2020 election.
3: I made those decisions without regard to President Trump's political association, activities, beliefs, or candidacy in the 2024 presidential election.
2: In his opening statement, Smith said the charges against President Trump were the result of the evidence. He went on to say that he stands by his decisions as special counsel, including bringing charges against Trump. Judiciary Chairman Senator Chuck Grassley has claimed Smith unconstitutionally subpoenaed phone records of more than a dozen Republican members of Congress. I'm Mark Mayfield.
1: Secretary of War Pete Hegseth is expected to announce deep cuts to the military's top brass.
4: Reports say Hegseth will call for a 20% reduction to the number of positions reserved for admirals and generals at the Pentagon during his State of the Force address from Quantico. Hegseth has previously referred to the cuts as less generals, more GIs. The changes to leadership positions is just one of the goals Hegseth will lay out. I'm Tammy Trujillo.
1: NYPD is reviewing its officers' use of data from Flock Safety and creating department rules for using vendors like Flock that the city does not have contracts with.
5: That news from the department Tuesday, one day after advocacy groups reported that two dozen NYPD officers had used Flock's database more than 1,700 times. There will now be set rules and guidelines for turning to any outside data company. Those officers did not violate department rules since there were none. While the department does not work with Flock, it does work with a similar firm and runs its own network of license plate readers. In New York, I'm Andrew Whitman.
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1: WENK.

That was Neil Diamond. It's called Cracklin' Rosie on the way. Let's see. We got Jumpin' Jack Flash from the Rolling Stones. Downtown from Petula Clark. You Should Be Dancing from the Bee Gees. All that's coming up. I'm Dusty. This one is called Love Her Madly. Oh, yeah. Here we go. It's from The Doors.

0: Well, the votes are in, and the election is over, and 89 Backpack is the winner. Well, his name is Backpack. He won Fat Bear Week in Alaska, so there you go. And he got a lot of votes. His mom won it a few years ago. This is his first time as the winner. So if you voted for, you know, Backpack, your candidate won.
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0: 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Here's another thing you don't do in today's society. 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

0: There's Chicago, Call on Me. 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And if you're really concerned about it, you're worried about your safety, you want to make sure you're good, get some training from a competent organization that will train you how to handle violence through realistic training. Do a little research, find somebody that can train you, you know, hands-on combat so that you can defend yourself in any situation.
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1: USA Radio News, I'm Ron Warner. Former special counsel Jack Smith was on Capitol Hill Tuesday testifying before the Senate Judiciary Committee.
2: Republicans have long maintained Smith used possibly illegal tactics while investigating President Trump's alleged efforts to challenge the results of the 2020 election.
3: I made those decisions without regard to President Trump's political association, activities, beliefs, or candidacy in the 2024 presidential election.
2: In his opening statement, Smith said the charges against President Trump were the result of the evidence. He went on to say that he stands by his decisions as special counsel, including bringing charges against Trump. Judiciary Chairman Senator Chuck Grassley has claimed Smith unconstitutionally subpoenaed phone records of more than a dozen Republican members of Congress. I'm Mark Mayfield.
1: Secretary of War Pete Hegseth is expected to announce deep cuts to the military's top brass.
4: Reports say Hegseth will call for a 20% reduction to the number of positions reserved for admirals and generals at the Pentagon during his State of the Force address from Quantico. Hegseth has previously referred to the cuts as less generals, more GIs. The changes to leadership positions is just one of the goals Hegseth will lay out. I'm Tammy Trujillo.
1: NYPD is reviewing its officers' use of data from Flock Safety and creating department rules for using vendors like Flock that the city does not have contracts with.
5: That news from the department Tuesday, one day after advocacy groups reported that two dozen NYPD officers had used Flock's database more than 1,700 times. There will now be set rules and guidelines for turning to any outside data company. Those officers did not violate department rules since there were none. While the department does not work with Flock, it does work with a similar firm and runs its own network of license plate readers. In New York, I'm Andrew Whitman.
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0: As Bob Seger and the Silver Bullet Band, Against the Wind. All right, let's see. Video viral, viral going video, video going viral, viral video. Here we go. This one coming out of St. Petersburg, Russia, where a group of these little food delivery robots are blocking traffic for a while. There's a whole line of them, and they're crossing a road. And, of course, all traffic just has to come to a stop and wait. And because there's pedestrians and things, these things go even slower. And a lot of people in the comments said it looked like a class of school children out on a field trip, all just going across the road like a row of ducks.
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1: All right, let's do our brain exercise for today. Trivia question about our history. See if you know the answer to this one. What document established the first national government in the United States? What document established the first national government in the United States? You think about it, I'll give you the answer next.
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0: Your Mama Don't Dance. That was Loggins and Messina. And your brain exercise trivia question asks this. What document established the first national government of the United States? And that goes back to 1777. It's called the Articles of Confederation.
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1: USA Radio News, I'm Ron Warner. Former special counsel Jack Smith was on Capitol Hill Tuesday testifying before the Senate Judiciary Committee.
2: Republicans have long maintained Smith used possibly illegal tactics while investigating President Trump's alleged efforts to challenge the results of the 2020 election.
3: I made those decisions without regard to President Trump's political association, activities, beliefs, or candidacy in the 2024 presidential election.
2: In his opening statement, Smith said the charges against President Trump were the result of the evidence. He went on to say that he stands by his decisions as special counsel.

0: including bringing charges against Trump. Judiciary Chairman Senator Chuck Grassley has claimed Smith unconstitutionally subpoenaed phone records of more than a dozen Republican members of Congress. I'm Mark Mayfield.
1: Secretary of War Pete Hegseth is expected to announce deep cuts to the military's top brass.
2: Reports say Hegseth will call for a 20% reduction to the number of positions reserved for admirals and generals at the Pentagon during his State of the Force address from Quantico. Hegseth has previously referred to the cuts as less generals, more GIs. The changes to leadership positions is just one of the goals Hegseth will lay out. I'm Tammy Trujillo.
1: NYPD is reviewing its officers' use of data from Flock Safety and creating department rules for using vendors like Flock that the city does not have contracts with.
3: That news from the department Tuesday, one day after advocacy groups reported that two dozen NYPD officers had used Flock's database more than 1,700 times. There will now be set rules and guidelines for turning to any outside data company. Those officers did not violate department rules since there were none. While the department does not work with Flock, it does work with a similar firm and runs its own network of license plate readers. In New York, I'm Andrew Whitman.
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I'm Dusty, and that was Simon and Garfunkel's Mrs. Robinson. Coming your way, let's hear from Mungo Jerry, Tommy James, the Shondells, Doobie Brothers, and right now, the Foundations.

0: The fifth dimension. There's Aquarius. Let the sunshine in. Well, recently they had a bear showed up at the Aspen Saturday Market. It's a farmer's market in Aspen. And you would think he's a bear. 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No. He went and just gorged himself on baked goods until they finally got enough, you know, people around to chase him off. And he went back into the woods eventually, but he filled himself up on baked goods. Probably wired, won't be able to sleep all winter.
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0: That was Tommy James and the Shondells, Money Money. All right, let's go back into history on this date and see what happened. Go back to this date, 1920, 106 years ago today. Scientific American magazine reported that radio will soon be used to transmit music to the home. Yep, Scientific American says radio is going to be used to transmit music to the home soon. That was reported this date, 1920.
1: 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WENK.

0: Paul McCartney Wings, Silly Love Songs. All right, let's open up the door now to the Lyrics Cafe. On the way, the one I have for you includes the lines, "Babe, you know you're a friend of mine, and you know that it's true." That's on the way for you in your Lyrics Cafe. Your servers will be the Steve Miller Band.
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1: USA Radio News, I'm Ron Warner. Former special counsel Jack Smith was on Capitol Hill Tuesday testifying before the Senate Judiciary Committee.
2: Republicans have long maintained Smith used possibly illegal tactics while investigating President Trump's alleged efforts to challenge the results of the 2020 election.
3: I made those decisions without regard to President Trump's political association, activities, beliefs, or candidacy in the 2024 presidential election.
2: In his opening statement, Smith said the charges against President Trump were the result of the evidence. He went on to say that he stands by his decisions as special counsel, including bringing charges against Trump. Judiciary Chairman Senator Chuck Grassley has claimed Smith unconstitutionally subpoenaed phone records of more than a dozen Republican members of Congress. I'm Mark Mayfield.
1: Secretary of War Pete Hegseth is expected to announce deep cuts to the military's top brass.
4: Reports say Hegseth will call for a 20% reduction to the number of positions reserved for admirals and generals at the Pentagon during his State of the Force address from Quantico. Hegseth has previously referred to the cuts as less generals, more GIs. The changes to leadership positions is just one of the goals Hegseth will lay out. I'm Tammy Trujillo.
1: NYPD is reviewing its officers' use of data from Flock Safety and creating department rules for using vendors like Flock that the city does not have contracts with.
5: That news from the department Tuesday, one day after advocacy groups reported that two dozen NYPD officers had used Flock's database more than 1,700 times. There will now be set rules and guidelines for turning to any outside data company. Those officers did not violate department rules since there were none. While the department does not work with Flock, it does work with a similar firm and runs its own network of license plate readers. In New York, I'm Andrew Whitman.
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1: The Union City Golden Tornadoes have won their last three games after a big win over Peabody this past Friday night. I'm Robin Francis. 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
2: WENK.

That was Rhiannon from Fleetwood Mac. On the way for you, Captain and Tennille, Temptations, Donna Summer, a lot of other great ones too. Moving into my favorite band name now, I'm Dusty. Here's 96 Tears, Question Mark, and the Mysterians.

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0: That's my girl from the Temptations. I got a weird law here for you from Michigan, where it is a felony to commit adultery. Yep, adultery is a felony in Michigan.
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0: There's the happenings. See you in September. Coming up after the break, I got one for you that it's a song about unity that actually entered the Billboard Top 40 on the Hot 100 chart the same day the Paris Peace Accords were signed back in 1973. It went on to be a number one song on both the Hot 100 and the R&B singles chart, and it's from the OJs.
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1: USA Radio News, I'm Ron Warner. Former special counsel Jack Smith was on Capitol Hill Tuesday testifying before the Senate Judiciary Committee.
2: Republicans have long maintained Smith used possibly illegal tactics while investigating President Trump's alleged efforts to challenge the results of the 2020 election.
3: I made those decisions without regard to President Trump's political association, activities, beliefs, or candidacy in the 2024 presidential election.
2: In his opening statement, Smith said the charges against President Trump were the result of the evidence. He went on to say that he stands by his decisions as special counsel, including bringing charges against Trump. Judiciary Chairman Senator Chuck Grassley has claimed Smith unconstitutionally subpoenaed phone records of more than a dozen Republican members of Congress. I'm Mark Mayfield.
1: Secretary of War Pete Hegseth is expected to announce deep cuts to the military's top brass.
4: Reports say Hegseth will call for a 20% reduction to the number of positions reserved for admirals and generals at the Pentagon during his State of the Force address from Quantico. Hegseth has previously referred to the cuts as less generals, more GIs. The changes to leadership positions is just one of the goals Hegseth will lay out. I'm Tammy Trujillo.
1: NYPD is reviewing its officers' use of data from Flock Safety and creating department rules for using vendors like Flock that the city does not have contracts with.
5: That news from the department Tuesday, one day after advocacy groups reported that two dozen NYPD officers had used Flock's database more than 1,700 times. There will now be set rules and guidelines for turning to any outside data company. Those officers did not violate department rules since there were none. While the department does not work with Flock, it does work with a similar firm and runs its own network of license plate readers. In New York, I'm Andrew Whitman.
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1: WENK.

My name is Dusty. That was Nicolette Larson with A Lot of Love. Got Aretha Franklin's Respect this hour. Got The Seekers with Georgie Girl. The Emotions, Best of My Love is coming up. It's going to be a good hour. Keep it right here. Moving along, You Are the Sunshine of My Life. This is from Stevie Wonder.

0: Johnny Rivers on the poor side of town. And here we go again. It happened again. A person bought a storage unit that was full of World War II memorabilia. I am very jealous of that. But anyway, going through the storage unit, they found a live grenade. Didn't have a pin in it. It had a toothpick through the hole where the pin goes. So they didn't call the police. They loaded it up, took it down to the police station, laid it on the counter. Is this live? Moron. They had to call the explosives ordnance people from the military to come out and check it out. They took it away, safely disposed of it. If you find something like that, just call the police. Let them handle it that way.
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0: 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Alrighty, on the calendar today, how about this one? It'll make your house smell good. 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

0: That was Cat Stevens' Wild World. And I'm going to take myself out of here now. Thank you for choosing to spend time with me and letting me be part of your day. I do appreciate it. Got Steely Dan getting ready to go right after the break. And you know what? Maybe you can't choose what happens to you, but you can choose how you react to it. So make it a great day. It is your choice.
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1: USA Radio News, I'm Anthony Lucero. 7 months into the Iran war, diplomacy remains active despite continued fighting. Iran is considering a U.S. counterproposal. Fuel prices remain elevated, and major disagreements over sanctions, Iran's nuclear program, and U.S. forces remain unresolved. President Trump says the last American forces are leaving Iraq, calling the campaign a quagmire and criticizing decisions made prior to his taking office.
2: Many, many years it lasted, but soon that part of history will be over.
1: U.S. forces initially withdrew back in 2011 following the 2003 invasion, but returned in 2014 to fight ISIS. Trump praised Iraq's new prime minister, as well as all American troops killed or wounded there.

0: Washington is taking a closer look at the safety of rapidly developing artificial intelligence systems.
1: The Federal Trade Commission has opened a broad inquiry into AI safety. The probe includes major developers Anthropic and OpenAI. Regulators are examining concerns surrounding the safety of artificial intelligence systems as technology expands rapidly across business, government, and consumer applications. Ron Warner, USA Radio News.
0: The Senate passed a bill which could officially mark the end of the penny. The Common Sense Act is on the way to President Trump's desk for a signature.
2: With it, the penny continues to be out of production, although existing pennies remain legal tender. Paying with cash could become less confusing as the new legislation permits rounding cash transactions to the nearest nickel, a practice some states and localities have laws prohibiting, and it allows the Treasury to come up with a cheaper nickel to produce, since it costs more than 13 cents to create one. John Summers, USA Radio News.
3: At the closing bell, the Dow Jones Industrial Average plunged 443 points, the S&P 500 dropped 19 points, and the NASDAQ gained 63 points. I'm Sarah Lee Kessler.
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0: Todd Rundgren, how do you celebrate the first day of October? Well, it is National Poetry Day. So maybe I'll write a poem. It's National Homemade Cookie Day. Somebody could drop those off at the station. I would be happy about that. It's also International Coffee Day. Didn't we just have Coffee Day a couple of days ago? Well, around here, every day is Coffee Day. Trust me, when you get up this early, more of the greatest hits of all time coming up.
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0: Bob Dylan, as we play the greatest hits of all time. Diana Ross and the Supremes coming up. Stephen Stills, great song. Elton John says Saturday night's all right for virtually anything. They're all coming up as we play the greatest hits of all time. Or am I repeating myself?
1: I'm Brent Barnett on Brownfield. An ag economist says banning diesel exports is not the solution to lower fuel prices. Charlie Martinez says a short-term fix could create additional challenges for the ag sector down the road.
2: Some folks might say, well, you know what? I'm just going to wait out and see and let this chaos rest for a little bit before I make any long-term decision. Well, you know, that could also slow, if enough people do that, slows herd rebuilding.
1: More news is next. A market analyst says drying wet, damaged crops before storing them this fall is one of the best ways to manage risk if you have on-farm storage. Don Rose is with U.S. Commodities.
3: Because then you can blend it out yourself. You can dry it cheaper. It's going to take more handling, of course, particularly if there's a carry in the market. So if you don't like the price today, you can at least carry it out to some of these deferred months into the winter and even into the early spring.
1: Drought profitability and slow demand had a big impact on winter wheat production in 2026. The USDA says just over a billion bushels of winter wheat were harvested this year, dropping 23% from 2025. And U.S. ethanol production declined for the second week in a row. Production was the lowest since the end of January at 1,007,000 barrels per day, down 21,000 on the week. I'm Brent Barnett with Brownfield Ag News Headlines.
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0: Elton John, Saturday Night is not all right for fighting. It's for sitting in my recliner and watching sports. We're into October. It's the best month for sports. You got this weekend alone, hockey, college football, baseball, just on Saturday. Then, of course, NFL on Sunday. Basketball starts towards the end of the month. Is October not the best month for sports of all the months? And there's only one right answer there, by the way.
1: If Ernest Hemingway was alive today, would he say this to you?
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0: WENK Union City, the greatest hits of all time. 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
1: USA Radio News, I'm Anthony Lucero. Iran says they have received a formal U.S. response to their proposal for a seven-day ceasefire and phased reopening of the Strait of Hormuz. The details remain undisclosed, with the two sides still divided over the sequence of concessions involving the war and nuclear negotiations. Passengers on a Fly Dubai flight from Dubai to Tel Aviv helped stop an apparent cockpit attack. The co-pilot allegedly stabbed the pilot, sending the plane into a steep dive. CNN spoke with passenger Mika Bauman.
2: We just felt the plane drop completely and start spinning a little, and everyone was screaming. There were children crying, and it was just like this in front of our eyes.
1: Passengers subdued the attacker, while off-duty pilots helped regain control and land safely in Saudi Arabia. Tennessee officials failed to execute Krista Pike yesterday after administering two doses of pentobarbital. Witnesses says Pike remained alive and audibly breathing and snoring for nearly an hour before being taken by ambulance for medical care. Tori Gessner is with WKRN.
3: She was clearly still alive. She was clearly still breathing and snoring. We could audibly hear that.
1: Tennessee Governor Bill Lee has halted the state's remaining executions for the year and ordered an outside investigation. A Chicago-area small business that successfully challenged President Trump's first round of tariffs is taking legal action against the latest levies. Learning Resources CEO Rick Waldenberg calls the tariffs a tax.
4: Well, I think it's really the same reason we sued the first time. So we felt that this was illegal, this tax.
1: The administration says they target nations using forced child labor, but Waldenberg argues Trump lacks the authority to impose them. West Texas Intermediate, the domestic crude benchmark, is selling oil at $89 a barrel, while Brent crude, that's the foreign market benchmark, is at $97. From America's News Network, USA Radio News.
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8: 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Do you have siblings? Are you and your siblings exactly alike? I'd be willing to bet that you're not. My sister is short, I'm tall. She has curly hair, mine is straight. She's a great cook and seamstress, not me. I love public speaking and she'd rather die. Even in the Bible, we can read about fascinating sibling pairs that were opposites in every way. These differences led to grief, wars, jealousy, and even murder. Let's dig into these stories and see how God used every situation to ultimately bring about His will. Listen, because it's all good.

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1: My name is Mike Riggs. I teach U.S. history at Gleason School. 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

Lennon and the Beatles, Twist and Shout on WENK, the greatest hits of all time, Thursday morning. I'm Robin Francis, in with you. Get up and go on. Some hearing in the news. Do you believe in love?

0: Smokey Robinson and the Miracles for your Thursday morning on WENK, the greatest hits of all time. Billy Joel from Glass Houses in just a little bit. Sunshine today, the high 92 and a south wind at 5 to 15. For tonight, mostly cloudy. We have a 60% chance for overnight rain, the low of about 70 and a south wind at just a breeze. For Friday, a cloudy day. 90% chance for rain tomorrow with a high of 78 and a north wind at about 5 during the afternoon. Football Friday night, cloudy with a 50-50 shot for rain with a low of 62. And Saturday, we have a chance for rain. Cloudy with a 50-50 chance for rain as well and a high of 72.
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0: R.E.M., the one I love on W.E.N.K., the greatest hits of all time. So, Whitney, coming up for you just a little bit. Football on Saturday. Tennessee, the Vols, hosting the Auburn Tigers. SEC action on W.E.N.K. We will have the broadcast beginning at 12 noon with the pregame. 2:30, the kickoff from Neyland Stadium on W.E.N.K., your official Vol Network station.
1: I'm Brent Barnett on Brownfield. An ag economist says banning diesel exports is not the solution to lower fuel prices. Charlie Martinez says a short-term fix could create additional challenges for the ag sector down the road.
2: Some folks might say, well, you know what? I'm just going to wait out and see and let this chaos rest for a little bit before I make any long-term decision. Well, you know, that could also slow, if enough people do that, slows herd rebuilding.
1: More news is next. A market analyst says drying wet, damaged crops before storing them this fall is one of the best ways to manage risk if you have on-farm storage. Don Rose is with U.S. Commodities.
3: Because then you can blend it out yourself, you can dry it cheaper. It's going to take more handling, of course, particularly if there's a carry in the market. So if you don't like the price today, you can at least carry it out to some of these deferred months into the winter and even into the early spring.
1: Drought, profitability, and slow demand had a big impact on winter wheat production in 2026. The USDA says just over a billion bushels of winter wheat were harvested this year, dropping 23% from 2025. And U.S. ethanol production declined for the second week in a row. Production was the lowest since the end of January at 1,007,000 barrels per day, down 21,000 on the week. I'm Brent Barnett with Brownfield Ag News Headlines.
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0: Lionel. All night long on WENK, the greatest hits of all time. Tom Petty and the Heartbreakers from Damn the Torpedoes coming up for you just a little bit before we get to the 7 o'clock hour for your Thursday morning.
1: Hi, everybody.
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5: That's a different thing altogether.
0: Maybe humorous.
1: Like smart, charming, witty.
0: But definitely weird.
6: Isn't it weird?
7: You're freaking me out.
6: Sounds good. What is it?
0: It's time for Robin's News of the Weird. After months of searching, Ohio police finally caught their slippery fugitive, Cardio the Goat. The runaway bovid had been wreaking havoc in the Dayton area for months, even going so far as to damage some cars. Three police officers responded to a call about a possible goat sighting. After 90 minutes in pursuit, the officers captured the goat using a snare around the neck and then named it Cardio, in honor of the workout that it put him through. Cardio was surrendered to the Humane Society, which put out a social media call for an adoption. Local goat farmer Cassie Keaton took him home, where she hopes he'll join the other goats for goat yoga and cuddles at various events.
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Tom Petty and the Highbreakers, and Don't Do Me Like That on WENK, the greatest hits of all time. I'm Robin Francis, and with you, we have Chicago, just spending a Saturday in the park.

and I go to Dresden Elementary School. I pledge of allegiance to the flag of the United States of America and to the republic for which it stands, one nation, under God, indivisible, with liberty and justice for all.

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1: USA Radio News, I'm Anthony Lucero. The U.S. economy grew at a 2.2% annual rate in the second quarter, strongly than initially estimated. Consumer spending rose 3.8%, while business investment, including artificial intelligence, remained strong. Higher gasoline prices and weakening customer confidence are adding pressure heading into the midterm elections. A Fly Dubai flight from Dubai to Tel Aviv made an emergency landing in Saudi Arabia after a co-pilot stabbed the captain and the plane plunged sharply. Passengers and crew subdued the attacker, allowing the aircraft to land safely. Back in Saudi Arabia. Passenger Hayam Lazarovic says the violent cockpit incident had him thinking that this was the end.
2: It was very terrifying. You feel in a moment that you lose it. You lose it. You are not among the living people. You lose it at 1 second and you are not here.
1: The captain was hospitalized in stable condition. The suspect was arrested. Krista Pike's execution was delayed for hours yesterday as courts considered last-minute appeals. The Sixth Circuit initially blocked the execution while reviewing claims involving Pike's childhood abuse and legal proceedings. The U.S. Supreme Court lifted that stay and allowed Tennessee to go ahead. The execution ultimately failed and she was rushed to a hospital. Secretary of State Marco Rubio says Cuba has already fallen and calls it a failed state.
3: He told Fox News Cuba doesn't have a functional economy. This as tensions rise between the U.S. and the island nation. He added the U.S. hopes Cuban officials open their eyes to alter the government internally and eventually bring economic freedom and political freedom first. John Summers, USA Radio News.
1: Celebrating birthdays today, actress and singer Julie Andrews turns 91, actor Randy Quaid is 76. And actor Isai Morales turns 64. From America's News Network, USA Radio News.
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4: WENK,

Jeff Lynne and the Electric Light Orchestra on WENK. The greatest hits of all time. Don't bring me down. I'm Robin Francis in with you. 7 o'clock hour. Welcome to your Thursday morning. Something from the A-ha release. John Mellencamp and Pink Houses.

0: Gallery, and so nice to be with you on WENK, the greatest hits of all time. Eddie Rabbit coming up for you in just a little bit. We have some sunshine today, high 92 and a south wind at 5 to 15. Tonight, some clouds coming in. 60% chance for overnight rain with a low of 70. Friday, 50 to 90% chance for rain during the afternoon with a high of about 78 tomorrow. And football Friday night, 50% chance for rain with a cloudy low right at 65.
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0: 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Tonight's high school football menu as Ripley at Westview, Huntington at Riverside, Hardin County at Jackson Northside, and JCS at TCA all on the Sports 731 Network tonight. Also tonight, Sal Fulton is at Gleason, McEwen at Dresden, Crockett County at Dyersburg, Chester County will be at Dyer County, and Bolivar Central at Covington. On Friday night, Union City will journey to Milan. Froggy 99.3 and the Sports 731 Network's coverage begins at 6:30 with Tornado Talk. Kickoff from Johnny Hale Stadium set for 7. Also on the Sports 731 Network Friday night, Peabody at Halls, Clarksville Northeast at Henry County, Lexington at South Gibson, and Collinwood at McKenzie. Other games of interest on Friday night, McNary Central at Obion Central, Lake County at West Carroll, Fulton County will be at Caverna, Webster County at Murray, Apollo at Graves County, Brewston Central at Liberty, Greenfield at Humboldt on Friday night, Caldwell County at Mayfield, and JCM at Gibson County. Union City Lady Tornadoes volleyball team will host Bradford tonight, 6 o'clock, at the Marty Sisco Gymnasium. Wednesday's playoff games in the Major League Baseball wildcard round of games. Phillies defeated the Braves 4-3 and 10. White Sox defeated Houston 7-3. Chicago moves on to play the Rays. Yankees defeated the Red Sox 9-2. Yankees will now play Cleveland. Padres defeated the Cubs 4-1, with the Padres moving on to play Milwaukee. Today's just one wild card game. Philadelphia at Atlanta, 7 o'clock on NBC. The winner will play the Dodgers in the next round. Tonight's featured NFL game as the Pittsburgh Steelers in Cleveland to battle the Browns, 7:15 on Prime. Tennessee Titans will head to Baltimore to play the Ravens at 12 noon on Sunday. CBS will have the game. Tonight's college football action, Western Kentucky at New Mexico State and North Texas at Tulsa. On Friday night, Pittsburgh at Virginia Tech, Liberty at Delaware, and Penn State at Northwestern. Tennessee Vols are playing host to the Auburn Tigers on Saturday afternoon. The kickoff is set for 2:30 from Neyland Stadium. WENK's broadcast begins with the pregame at 12 noon Saturday from the Vol Radio Network. Also Saturday, Murray State at North Dakota, New Haven at Austin Peay, MTSU will be at Kansas, Vandy at Georgia, Kentucky at South Carolina, Arkansas State at Louisiana, Ohio State at Iowa, Indiana at Rutgers, Michigan at Minnesota, Notre Dame in North Carolina, Alabama and Mississippi State on Saturday, and Arkansas will be at Texas A&M. Nashville Predators begin their regular season schedule tonight. They'll host the Minnesota Wild at the Bridgestone Arena, 7 o'clock on Broadway in the Music City. Wednesday in the WNBA, Atlanta defeated Washington 93-75. Atlanta wins the series 2-0. Dallas defeated Golden State 108-100 in overtime. That series now tied at 1. Tonight in the WNBA, Indiana will be at Las Vegas in a winner move on game, 8 o'clock on the USA Network. I'm Robin Francis on the Sports 731 Network.
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TLC. Baby, baby, baby. On WENK, the greatest hits of all time. Donna Summer coming up for you in just a little bit. Some wicked weather, different places this week. Of course, we've had some heat wave. We've just had some dry weather here. They've had the nor'easter in the northeast. Farmers Almanac has put out a list of the 10 worst weather states in the United States. Top spot, worst weather state. What would you think? A lot of people always say Kansas or something like that. It's Texas. Yeah, 155 tornadoes a year, racked up 190 distinct billion-dollar weathers and climate disasters since 1980. Number two, Florida. Yeah, of course you got hurricanes. They have all kind of different, it's just terrible in the weather sometimes. Louisiana, they've logged $10 billion worth of flood events since 1980. Kansas, of course, Tornado Alley. Then you have Oklahoma rounding out the

0: Top five, Oklahoma has 68 tornadoes, produced 65 EF or stronger. That's the problem with Oklahoma. They're really strong. The 6 through 10, the worst weather states, Colorado, Missouri, Georgia, Illinois, and North Carolina. I think Georgia sort of surprised me.
1: Herman Jenkins Motors in Union City. 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
2: Happy Thursday, everybody, from Union City Schools, where excellence is our commitment and our heritage. Plans for a safe room that will also double as a gymnasium on the Union City High School campus have advanced to the next stage. The UC Board of Education voted recently to allow Director of Schools Wes Kennedy to enter into a contract with the Tennessee Emergency Management Authority to perform all necessary requirements for the Union City Schools Safe Room project. The project will be funded under the Hazard Mitigation Grant Program for the Federal Emergency Management Agency. The construction of the dome structure will serve dual purposes. In addition to a safe place for Union City residents to gather in the event of natural disasters or threats such as tornadoes or earthquakes, the facility will also serve as a gymnasium for extracurricular activities on the UCHS campus. Phase one of the project will be architectural and geotech work, with phase two expected to begin in 6 to 8 months, being the actual construction of the facility. Students and teachers in the Union City school system will enjoy a week-long break from classes next week. It marks the first time in several years that Union City Schools has taken a full week during their annual fall break. Classes will resume on Monday, October the 12th, with the next break for Union City Schools during the Thanksgiving holiday period from November 25th through November 27th. And as a reminder, for any and all news on Union City Schools, check out our website at tornadotouch.net. For Union City Schools, I'm Communications Director Mike Hutchins.

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Club Nouveau, a French and an American R&B group that brought us a remake of Lean On Me back in 1986. In just a moment, some body rate for your Thursday morning on WENK, the greatest hits of all time. TikTok post is going viral. A guy stated that he knows that we're in an economic crisis, but he just got a hot pocket and it didn't even come with a pocket anymore. Just the hot. In other words, the sleeve, the crisping sleeve wasn't in there. It's been gone for a while. They phased it out in 2023, so for like 3 years. But at the time, they adjusted their crisping recipe so that you didn't need the sleeve anymore. But like it or not, sleeve hadn't been around for a little while. The

0: pocket is the crust that's holding the filling, not the sleeve. But the makers of Hot Pockets really haven't gone online and commented to this new, not yet new, controversy.
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1: I'm Robin Francis, and this is Today in Music History. October the 1st, 1962, the Beach Boys released their debut album, Surfin' Safari. In 1965, Bob Dylan performed with his new backup band, The Hawks. They would later change their name to The Band. In 1966, Jimi Hendrix made his British concert debut when he joined Cream on stage at the London Polytechnic. In 1970, Janis Joplin made her last recordings at the Sunset Sound Studios in Hollywood. She recorded Mercedes-Benz and a version of Happy Trails as a birthday gift for John Lennon. Also in 70, and another Hendrix news, the rock and roll legend was laid to rest at Greenwood Cemetery in Seattle. In 1971, Cat Stevens released his fifth studio album, Teaser and the Fire Cat. It has sold over 3 million copies in the U.S. In 1977, Nico had the number one song of the Billboard Hot 100 chart with the Star Wars theme. Also in 77, Elton John was inducted into the Madison Square Garden Hall of Fame. In 1979, Marvel Comics published the first Alice Cooper comic book. In 1982, Donald Fagen released his debut solo album, The Nightfly. It has sold over 1 million copies in the U.S. Also in 82, Sony introduced the first compact disc player. In 1983, Bonnie Tyler had the number one song of the Billboard Hot 100 chart with Total Eclipse of the Heart. In 1995, Farm Aid 8 took place in Louisville and featured John Mellencamp, Neil Young, Willie Nelson, Hootie and the Blowfish, the Dave Matthews Band, and many others. In 1998, John Fogerty received his star on the Hollywood Walk of Fame. In 2000, Midnight Oil performed at the closing ceremonies for the Summer Olympics in Sydney. We lost Al Jackson Jr. on this date in 1975. The drummer for Booker T and the MGs was killed in a home invasion in Memphis at the age of 39. Bruce Palmer passed away on this date in 2004. The bassist for Buffalo Springfield was 58 at the time of his death. Those that were born on October the 1st include Herb Fame, one half of the duo Peaches and Herb, Jerry Martini, saxophonist for Sly and the Family Stone, Mariska Barras, lead singer for Shocking Blue, and Michael Cub Coda, lead singer and guitarist for Brownsville Station, all born on October the 1st. This has been Today in Music History. I'm Robin Francis on WENK, the greatest hits of all time. Kenton area weather, mostly sunny today with a high of 92 and a southwest wind at 10 to 15. Mostly cloudy tonight, 30% chance for overnight rain with a low of 70 and a south wind at 5. On Friday, mostly cloudy, a 90% chance for showers and thunderstorms, the high 75 and a north wind at 5 to 10 in the afternoon. Football Friday night, a 40% chance for rain, cloudy with a low of 60. Saturday cloudy with a high of 72. And

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1: This is the Forever Communications News Update. The state of Tennessee failed to execute death row inmate Krista Pike on Wednesday night after she survived two full doses of lethal injection chemicals. Following the botched procedure at the River Bend Maximum Security Institution in Nashville, Governor Bill Lee halted all remaining executions in the state for the rest of the year and ordered an independent official investigation into the incident. Pike, age 50, was administered two separate syringes of pentobarbital, a potent sedative used in state's execution protocol. Despite receiving both rounds, Pike did not pass away. Media witnesses and legal representatives reported that she remained conscious for an extended period, gasping for air, shifting on the gurney, and audibly snoring and breathing. Her legal team filed an emergency motion with the Tennessee Supreme Court to stop the process, citing unnecessary agony. The execution was suspended, and Pike was transported to an off-site hospital for life-saving medical care. Her exact condition remains unknown. This marks the second failed execution attempt in Tennessee in 2026. In May, the state was forced to call off the execution of Tony Carruthers because executioners could not find a secure IV line. Dr. Mark Fowler was the doctor in charge of administering the injections in both death penalty attempts. Tennessee lawmakers are pushing for an emergency fuel tax relief as diesel prices spike to historic highs above $6. State legislators formally requested that Governor Bill Lee temporarily allow agricultural and logging trucks to operate on public roads using cheaper, tax-exempt diesel through November 15th. The Tennessee Department of Revenue allows farmers and loggers to buy tax-free diesel, saving roughly 50 cents per gallon, exclusively for off-road machinery like tractors and harvesters. But because these vehicles do not wear down public roads, they are exempt from highway maintenance taxes that are built into regular fuel prices. During the peak autumn harvest from September to November, producers must transport their goods to market. Moving these crops requires road-legal trucks that consume hundreds of gallons of standard highway diesel, forcing farmers to absorb staggering fuel costs at the pump during the busiest season. Due to the threat of inclement weather on Friday night, several high school football games have been moved to

0: Tonight. Tonight's high school football menu features Ripley at Westview, Huntington at Riverside, Hardin County at Jackson Northside, and JCS at TCA. All of those games will be on the Sports 731 network. Also moved to tonight, Gleason will be playing at South Fulton, McEwen at Dresden, Crockett County at Dyersburg, Chester County at Dyer County, and Bolivar Central at Covington. This has been a Forever Communications News Update.
1: USA Radio News, I'm Anthony Lucero. 7 months into the Iran war, diplomacy remains active despite continued fighting. Iran is considering a U.S. counterproposal. Fuel prices remain elevated, and major disagreements over sanctions, Iran's nuclear program, and U.S. forces remain unresolved. President Trump says the last American forces are leaving Iraq, calling the campaign a quagmire and criticizing decisions made prior to his taking office.
2: Many, many years it lasted, but soon that part of history will be over.
1: U.S. forces initially withdrew back in 2011 following the 2003 invasion, but returned in 2014 to fight ISIS. Trump praised Iraq's new prime minister, as well as all American troops killed or wounded there. Washington is taking a closer look at the safety of rapidly developing artificial intelligence systems.
3: The Federal Trade Commission has opened a broad inquiry into AI safety. The probe includes major developers Anthropic and OpenAI. Regulators are examining concerns surrounding the safety of artificial intelligence systems as technology expands rapidly across business, government, and consumer applications. Ron Warner, USA Radio News.
1: The Senate passed a bill which could officially mark the end of the penny. The Common Sense Act is on the way to President Trump's desk for a signature.
4: With it, the penny continues to be out of production, although existing pennies remain legal tender. Paying with cash could become less confusing as the new legislation permits rounding cash transactions to the nearest nickel, a practice some states and localities have laws prohibiting. And it allows the Treasury to come up with a cheaper nickel to produce, since it costs more than 13 cents to create one. John Summers, USA Radio News.
5: At the closing bell, the Dow Jones Industrial Average plunged 443 points, the S&P 500 dropped 19 points, and the NASDAQ gained 63 points. I'm Sarah Lee Kessler.
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Don Barnes out in front of 38 Special for Caught Up in You on WENK, the greatest hits of all time. Thursday morning, I'm Robin Francis and some Three Dog Night, Black and White.

0: Mark Bolan out in front of T-Rex and Bang a Gong, Get It on WENK, the greatest hits of all time. Of course, the song was redone and brought back into play in the 80s when Robert Palmer got in with a couple of guys from Duran Duran and Tony Thompson as well and formed the Power Station. A lot of good remakes on that one. We'll have Jim Croce coming up for you in just a little bit. Sunshine today, high at about 92. Still going to be warm. South wind at 5 to 15. For tonight, mostly cloudy. We got a 60% chance for overnight rain with a low of about 70. For Friday, 90% chance for rain with a high of about 78. For football, Friday night, 50-50 shot for showers with a cloudy low of 62.
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0: The Union City Golden Tornadoes have won their last three games after a big win over Peabody this past Friday night. I'm Robin Francis. 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
0: 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Due to the threat of inclement weather on Friday night, several high school football games have been moved to tonight. Tonight's high school football menu features Ripley at Westview, Huntington at Riverside, Hardin County at Jackson Northside, and JCS at TCA. All of those games will be on the Sports 731 Network. Also moved to tonight, Gleason will be playing at South Fulton, McEwen at Dresden, Crockett County at Dyersburg, Chester County at Dyer County, and Bolivar Central at Covington. On Friday night, Union City will journey to Milan. 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Kickoff from Johnny Hale Stadium set for 7. 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Other games of interest on Friday night, McNary Central at Lobion Central, Lake County at West Carroll, Fulton County will be at Caverna, Webster County at Murray, Apollo at Graves County, Brewston Central at Liberty, Greenfield at Humboldt on Friday night, Caldwell County at Mayfield, and JCM at Gibson County. Union City Lady Tornadoes volleyball team will host Bradford tonight, 6 o'clock at the Marty Cisco Gymnasium. Wednesday's playoff games in the Major League Baseball wildcard round of games. Phillies defeated the Braves 4-3 and 10. White Sox defeated Houston 7-3. Chicago moves on to play the Rays. Yankees defeated the Red Sox 9-2. Yankees will now play Cleveland. Padres defeated the Cubs 4-1, with the Padres moving on to play Milwaukee. Today's just one wild card game. Philadelphia at Atlanta, 7 o'clock on NBC. The winner will play the Dodgers in the next round. Tonight's featured NFL game as the Pittsburgh Steelers in Cleveland to battle the Browns, 7:15 on Prime. Tennessee Titans will head to Baltimore to play the Ravens at 12 noon on Sunday. CBS will have the game. Tonight's college football action, Western Kentucky at New Mexico State and North Texas at Tulsa. On Friday night, Pittsburgh at Virginia Tech.

0: 30 at Delaware and Penn State at Northwestern. Tennessee Vols are playing host to the Auburn Tigers on Saturday afternoon. The kickoff is set for 2:30 from Neyland Stadium. WENK's broadcast begins with the pregame at 12 noon Saturday from the Vol Radio Network. Also Saturday, Murray State at North Dakota, New Haven at Austin Peay, MTSU will be at Kansas, Vandy at Georgia, Kentucky at South Carolina, Arkansas State at Louisiana, Ohio State at Iowa, Indiana at Rutgers, Michigan at Minnesota, Notre Dame and North Carolina, Alabama and Mississippi State on Saturday, and Arkansas will be at Texas A&M. Nashville Predators begin their regular season schedule tonight. They'll host the Minnesota Wild at the Bridgestone Arena, 7 o'clock on Broadway in the Music City. Wednesday in the WNBA, Atlanta defeated Washington 93-75. Atlanta wins the series 2-0. Dallas defeated Golden State 108-100 in overtime. That series now tied at 1. Tonight in the WNBA, Indiana will be at Las Vegas in a winner move on game, 8 o'clock on the USA Network. I'm Robin Francis on the Sports 731 Network.
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0: Boy George and the Culture Club. And time, Clock of the Heart on WENK, the greatest hits of all time. Stones in just a little bit. Bellamy Brothers on the way as well. You've heard of Pilates, right? You may do them. You may be working out with Pilates. What about Brolotties? Huh? Okay. Name might not catch on, but it's men-only Pilates classes popping up all across the country. Funny part, a lot of guys said they didn't think Pilates would be a challenge because it's a work mostly women do it. But they've changed their thought once they got into it. Instructors say plenty of men arrive thinking Pilates is easy, only to be finding themselves shaking their heads and asking for water breaks. Even bodybuilders have been humbled by how hard it is. But a lot of guys are enjoying the relaxed atmosphere and the lack of competitiveness. And so bromotties could pop up and catch on. Brolotties.
1: 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WENK.

0: The Bellamy Brothers and Let Your Love Flow on WENK, the greatest hits of all time. Gotta love the Bellamy Brothers. They were sort of a comedic act in a way. You know, if I told you I had a beautiful body, would you hold it against me? That kind of thing. And Let Your Love Flow, one of the more serious tunes. Big, big hit there. Tina Turner coming up for you Thursday morning in just a little bit. They have a Missing Man poker run coming up soon from Rolling Thunder, Tennessee 6. It is coming up on Saturday, October the 10th at the Martin Senior Center. They'll start and end there. Registration at 9. They'll KSU up at about 9:45. It's $20 per rider, $5 for passengers. First place pays out, second and third as well. All proceeds will benefit area veterans.
1: Hi, everybody.
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0: Unusual.
5: That's a different thing altogether.
0: Maybe humorous.
6: It's like smart, charming, witty.
0: But definitely weird.
7: Isn't it weird?
8: You're freaking me out.
9: Sounds good. What is it?
0: It's time for Robin's News of the Weird. After months of searching, Ohio police finally caught their slippery fugitive, Cardio the Goat. The runaway bovid had been wreaking havoc in the Dayton area for months, even going so far as to damage some cars. Three police officers responded to a call about a possible goat sighting. After 90 minutes in pursuit, the officers captured the goat using a snare around the neck and then named it Cardio in honor of the workout that it put him through. Cardio was surrendered to the Humane Society, which put out a social media call for an adoption. Local goat farmer Cassie Keaton took him home, where she hopes he'll join the other goats for goat yoga and cuddles at various events.
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4: This is the Forever Communications News Update. The state of Tennessee failed to execute death row inmate Krista Pike on Wednesday night after she survived two full doses of lethal injection chemicals. Following the botched procedure at the River Bend Maximum Security Institution in Nashville, Governor Bill Lee halted all remaining executions in the state for the rest of the year and ordered an independent official investigation into the incident. Pike, age 50, was administered two separate syringes of pentobarbital, a potent sedative used in state's execution protocol. Despite receiving both rounds, Pike did not pass away. Media witnesses and legal representatives reported that she remained conscious for an extended period, gasping for air, shifting on the gurney, and audibly snoring and breathing. Her legal team filed an emergency motion with the Tennessee Supreme Court to stop the process, citing unnecessary agony. The execution was suspended, and Pike was transported to an off-site hospital for life-saving medical care. Her exact condition remains unknown. This marks the second failed execution attempt in Tennessee in 2026. In May, the state was forced to call off the execution of Tony Carruthers because executioners could not find a secure IV line. Dr. Mark Fowler was the doctor in charge of administering the injections in both death penalty attempts. Tennessee lawmakers are pushing for an emergency fuel tax relief as diesel prices spike to historic highs above $6. State legislators formally requested that Governor Bill Lee temporarily allow agricultural and logging trucks to operate on public roads using cheaper, tax-exempt diesel through November 15th. The Tennessee Department of Revenue allows farmers and loggers to buy tax-free diesel, saving roughly 50 cents per gallon, exclusively for off-road machinery like tractors and harvesters. But because these vehicles do not wear down public roads, they are exempt from highway maintenance taxes that are built into regular fuel prices. During the peak autumn harvest from September to November, producers must transport their goods to market. Moving these crops requires road legal trucks that consume hundreds of gallons of standard highway diesel, forcing farmers to absorb staggering fuel costs at the pump during the busiest season. Due to the threat of inclement weather on Friday night, several high school football games have been moved to tonight. Tonight's

0: High school football menu features Ripley at Westview, Huntingdon at Riverside, Hardin County at Jackson Northside, and JCS at TCA. All of those games will be on the Sports 731 Network. Also moved to tonight, Gleason will be playing at South Fulton, McEwen at Dresden, Crockett County at Dyersburg, Chester County at Dyer County, and Bolivar Central at Covington. This has been a Forever Communications News Update.
1: USA Radio News, I'm Ron Warner. Tennessee's governor has halted executions following a problem during Wednesday's lethal injection of Krista Gayle Pike. WPLN reporter Catherine Sweeney says she watched Pike receive two rounds of the drug phenobarbital.
2: When they told us to leave at 8:53, Krista Pike was still breathing. They did two separate rounds of pentobarbital, which I've never seen before. The protocol does say that they should do a second round if the person is still alive.
1: The execution attempt was stopped after Pike survived the initial procedure. State officials are expected to review what happened before any further executions are carried out. The Senate has failed to advance a bill that attempts to address voter worries about data centers and their impact on energy bills. The bill fell victim to an election year clash on how to best address the growing concern. The measure needed 60 votes to advance, but fell short at 57-43. The bill's sponsor, Senator John Husted, a Republican from Ohio, is in a tough re-election battle in a state with a huge data center presence. Democrats said the bill didn't go far enough to help consumers, but Husted said Senate Democrats showed with their opposition that they weren't concerned about the issue of affordability. The measure had passed 417-3 in the House. More than half of U.S. states now restrict foreign ownership of farmland, while foreign interests hold about 46 million acres nationwide.
3: At the end of calendar year 2022, a supermajority of states in the United States affirmatively allowed for foreign ownership, regardless of country of origin. 30 or so states now have some type of restriction on foreign ownership.
1: Harrison Pittman of the National Agricultural Law Center went on to tell RFD-TV that most foreign-owned acreage belongs to investors from allied countries, while many new restrictions target nations considered adversaries. From America's News Network, USA Radio News.
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Creedence Clearwater Revival and Green River on WENK, the greatest hits of all time. 9 o'clock hour for a Thursday. I'm Robin Francis and with you. You two, in a lot of ways, they come out with a different album and somehow change their sound, and yet they don't. But a lot of times it's always different. They reinvent themselves quite well. From the Joshua Tree, With or Without You.

0: Roger Hodgson and Supertramp, and Give a Little Bit on WENK, the greatest hits of all time for Tops, and also Alanis Morissette coming up for you in just a small little bit. You know those little free libraries that pop up in suburban neighborhoods? Last month, many Blockbusters for DVDs went viral. Yeah, now little Pizza Hut libraries. It's inspired by Book It Nostalgia. October is National Pizza Month and National Book Month. 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
0: This is a Sports 731 Network Sports Update. Due to the threat of inclement weather on Friday night, several high school football games have been moved to tonight. Tonight's high school football menu features Ripley at Westview, Huntington at Riverside, Hardin County at Jackson Northside, and JCS at TCA. All of those games will be on the Sports 731 Network. Also moved to tonight, Gleason will be playing at South Fulton, McEwen at Dresden, Crockett County at Dyersburg, Chester County at Dyer County, and Bolivar Central at Covington. On Friday night, Union City will journey to Milan. Froggy 99.3 and the Sports 731 Network's coverage begins at 6:30 with Tornado Talk. Kickoff from Johnny Hale Stadium set for 7. Also on the Sports 731 Network Friday night, Peabody at Halls, Clarksville Northeast at Henry County, Lexington at South Gibson, and Collinwood at McKenzie. Other games of interest on Friday night, McNary Central at Obion Central, Lake County at West Carroll, Fulton County will be at Caverna, Webster County at Murray, Apollo at Graves County, Brewston Central at Liberty.

0: Greenfield at Humboldt on Friday night, Caldwell County at Mayfield, and JCM at Gibson County. Union City Lady Tornadoes volleyball team will host Bradford tonight, 6 o'clock at the Marty Cisco Gymnasium. Wednesday's playoff games in the Major League Baseball wildcard round of games. Phillies defeated the Braves 4-3 and 10. White Sox defeated Houston 7-3. Chicago moves on to play the Rays. Yankees defeated the Red Sox 9-2. Yankees will now play Cleveland. Padres defeated the Cubs 4-1, with the Padres moving on to play Milwaukee. Today's just one wild card game. Philadelphia at Atlanta, 7 o'clock on NBC. The winner will play the Dodgers in the next round. Tonight's featured NFL game as the Pittsburgh Steelers in Cleveland to battle the Browns, 7:15 on Prime. Tennessee Titans will head to Baltimore to play the Ravens at 12 noon on Sunday. CBS will have the game. Tonight's college football action, Western Kentucky at New Mexico State and North Texas at Tulsa. On Friday night, Pittsburgh at Virginia Tech, Liberty at Delaware, and Penn State at Northwestern. Tennessee Vols are playing host to the Auburn Tigers on Saturday afternoon. The kickoff is set for 2:30 from Neyland Stadium. WENK's broadcast begins with the pregame at 12 noon Saturday from the Vol Radio Network. Also Saturday, Murray State at North Dakota, New Haven at Austin Peay, MTSU will be at Kansas, Vandy at Georgia, Kentucky at South Carolina, Arkansas State at Louisiana, Ohio State at Iowa, Indiana at Rutgers, Michigan at Minnesota, Notre Dame in North Carolina, Alabama and Mississippi State on Saturday, and Arkansas will be at Texas A&M. Nashville Predators begin their regular season schedule tonight. They'll host the Minnesota Wild at the Bridgestone Arena, 7 o'clock on Broadway in the Music City. Wednesday in the WNBA, Atlanta defeated Washington 93-75. Atlanta wins the series 2-0. Dallas defeated Golden State 108-100 in overtime. That series now tied at 1. Tonight in the WNBA, Indiana will be at Las Vegas in a winner move on game, 8 o'clock on the USA Network. I'm Robin Francis on the Sports 731 Network. Kenton area weather, mostly sunny today with a high of 92 and a southwest wind at 10 to 15. Mostly cloudy tonight, 30% chance for overnight rain with a low of 70 and a south wind at 5. On Friday, mostly cloudy, a 90% chance for showers and thunderstorms, the high 75 and a north wind at 5 to 10 in the afternoon. Football Friday night, a 40% chance for rain, cloudy with a low of 60. Saturday cloudy with a high of 72. And Sunday, mostly sunny with a high of 75.
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0: Early 80s. In fact, if you remember KF99 when it came on the air, and we were actually, when we were on the air with that, we were out in the middle of nowhere, out on the Old Lake, Kenton Highway, in the middle of a farm or a farm field, cow pasture. And that was where, and it still is where the transmitter site is. But that was one of the things that I remember playing Sausalito Summer Night from Diesel and going out and seeing a summer night in a way from West Tennessee in the middle of nowhere. Just a moment away from Tom Petty, and I believe we have Bill Knight coming in at 10 o'clock on WENK, the greatest hits of all time.
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0: I'm Robin Francis, and this is Today in Music History. October the 1st, 1962, the Beach Boys released their debut album, Surfin' Safari. In 1965, Bob Dylan performed with his new backup band, The Hawks. They would later change their name to The Band. In 1966, Jimi Hendrix made his British concert debut when he joined Cream on stage at the London Polytechnic. In 1970, Janis Joplin made her last recordings at the Sunset Sound Studios in Hollywood. She recorded Mercedes-Benz and a version of Happy Trails as a birthday gift for John Lennon. Also in 70, and another Hendrix news, the rock and roll legend was laid to rest at Greenwood Cemetery in Seattle. In 1971, Cat Stevens released his fifth studio album, Teaser and the Firecat. It has sold over 3 million copies in the U.S. In 1977, Miko had the number one song on the Billboard Hot 100 chart with the Star Wars theme. Also in 77, Elton John was inducted into the Madison Square Garden Hall of Fame. In 1979, Marvel Comics published the first Alice Cooper comic book. In 1982, Donald Fagen released his debut solo album, The Nightfly. It has sold over 1 million copies in the U.S. Also in 82, Sony introduced the first compact disc player. In 1983, Bonnie Tyler had the number one song on the Billboard Hot 100 chart with Total Eclipse of the Heart. In 1995, Farm Aid 8 took place in Louisville and featured John Mellencamp, Neil Young, Willie Nelson, Hootie and the Blowfish, the Dave Matthews Band, and many others. In 1998, John Fogerty received his star on the Hollywood Walk of Fame. In 2000, Midnight Oil performed at the closing ceremonies for the Summer Olympics in Sydney. We lost Al Jackson Jr. on this date in 1975. The drummer for Booker T and the MGs was killed in a home invasion in Memphis at the age of 39. Bruce Palmer passed away on this date in 2004. The bassist for Buffalo Springfield was 58 at the time of his death. Those that were born on October the 1st include Herb Fame, one half of the duo Peaches and Herb, Jerry Martini, saxophonist for Sly and the Family Stone, Mariska Barras, lead singer for Shocking Blue, and Michael Cub Coda, lead singer and guitarist for Brownsville Station, all born on October the 1st. This has been Today in Music History. I'm Robin Francis on WENK, the greatest hits of all time. Kenton area weather, mostly sunny today with a high of 92 and a southwest wind at 10 to 15. Mostly cloudy tonight, 30% chance for overnight rain with a low of 70 and a south wind at 5. On Friday, mostly cloudy, a 90% chance for showers and thunderstorms, the high 75 and a north wind at 5 to 10 in the afternoon. Football Friday night, a 40% chance for rain, cloudy with a low of 60. Saturday cloudy with a high of 72. And Sunday, mostly sunny with a high of 75.
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0: WENK Union City, the greatest hits of all time. 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
1: This is the Forever Communications News Update. The state of Tennessee failed to execute death row inmate Krista Pike on Wednesday night after she survived two full doses of lethal injection chemicals. Following the botched procedure at the River Bend Maximum Security Institution in Nashville, Governor Bill Lee halted all remaining executions in the state for the rest of the year and ordered an independent official investigation into the incident. Pike, age 50, was administered two separate syringes of pentobarbital, a potent sedative used in state's execution protocol. Despite receiving both rounds, Pike did not pass away. Media witnesses and legal representatives reported that she remained conscious for an extended period, gasping for air, shifting on the gurney, and audibly snoring and breathing. Her legal team filed an emergency motion with the Tennessee Supreme Court to stop the process, citing unnecessary agony. The execution was suspended, and Pike was transported to an off-site hospital for life-saving medical care. Her exact condition remains unknown. This marks the second failed execution attempt in Tennessee in 2026. In May, the state was forced to call off the execution of Tony Carruthers because executioners could not find a secure IV line. Dr. Mark Fowler was the doctor in charge of administering the injections in both death penalty attempts. Tennessee lawmakers are pushing for an emergency fuel tax relief

0: as diesel prices spiked to historic highs above $6. State legislators formally requested that Governor Bill Lee temporarily allow agricultural and logging trucks to operate on public roads using cheaper tax-exempt diesel through November 15th. The Tennessee Department of Revenue allows farmers and loggers to buy tax-free diesel, saving roughly 50 cents per gallon exclusively for off-road machinery like tractors and harvesters. But because these vehicles do not wear down public roads, they are exempt from highway maintenance taxes that are built into regular fuel prices. During the peak autumn harvest from September to November, producers must transport their goods to market. Moving these crops requires road legal trucks that consume hundreds of gallons of standard highway diesel, forcing farmers to absorb staggering fuel costs at the pump during the busiest season. Due to the threat of inclement weather on Friday night, several high school football games have been moved to tonight. Tonight's high school football menu features Ripley at Westview, Huntingdon at Riverside, Hardin County at Jackson Northside, and JCS at TCA. All of those games will be on the Sports 731 network. Also moved to tonight, Gleason will be playing at South Fulton, McEwen at Dresden, Crockett County at Dyersburg, Chester County at Dyer County, and Bolivar Central at Covington. This has been a Forever Communications News Update.
1: USA Radio News, I'm Ron Warner. An India airline captain is being praised for helping save lives after a cockpit stabbing aboard a Fly Dubai flight bound for Israel.
2: An Indian pilot is being hailed as a hero after preventing a potential disaster on a Fly Dubai flight bound for Israel. Captain Smit Machkar was at the controls when a co-pilot stabbed him, causing the Boeing 737 plane carrying 174 people to plummet. Passengers described how the pilot still managed to open the cockpit door to let them in to restrain the attacker. Other crew members on the flight took over landing the plane in Saudi Arabia. I'm Karen Chamas.
1: President Trump is promoting a proposed $54 billion natural gas project in Alaska, calling it significant for the U.S. economy and energy security. At an Oval Office event, Commerce Secretary Howard Lutnick said the project also has geopolitical importance.
3: This will change Alaska and it will change geopolitics, because all of Southeast Asia is now going to get their gas after the senator uses it and reduces the cost to all Alaskans, right? All of Southeast Asia is going to be leaning on the president and the United States of America for their gas, for their natural resources, changing the way the world looks at America and works with America.
1: The proposed pipeline would carry gas from Alaska's North Slope to an LNG export terminal. South Korean officials, however, say their investment has not been finalized and still requires a review of the commercial viability. Two Indian nationals have been charged in an alleged scheme to smuggle and sell counterfeit Ozempic in the U.S. Prosecutors say Swapnadip Roy and Vicky Ramancha obtained fake medication from China and sold it to U.S. distributors at deep discounts. Roy was extradited from Italy and pleaded not guilty. Ramancha remains at large. From America's News Network, USA Radio News.
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0: Reeling in those years, Steely Dan, Bill Knight, glad to be here with you. Coming up, Elvis and those Suspicious Minds.
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6: 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Kenton area weather, mostly sunny today with a high of 92 and a southwest wind at 10 to 15. Mostly cloudy tonight, 30% chance for overnight rain with a low of 70 and a south wind at 5. On Friday, mostly cloudy, a 90% chance for showers and thunderstorms, the high 75 and a north wind at 5 to 10 in the afternoon. Football Friday night, a 40% chance for rain, cloudy with a low of 60. Saturday cloudy with a high of 72. And Sunday, mostly sunny with a high of 75.
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0: 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I don't worry about the time. I just go with the flow, you know? That's Chicago, but if somebody does know, let us know. Coming up, KC and the Sunshine Band, time to get down tonight.
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1: This is the Forever Communications News Update. The state of Tennessee failed to execute death row inmate Krista Pike on Wednesday night after she survived two full doses of lethal injection chemicals. Following the botched procedure at the River Bend Maximum Security Institution in Nashville, Governor Bill Lee halted all remaining executions in the state for the rest of the year and ordered an independent official investigation into the incident. Pike, age 50, was administered two separate syringes of pentobarbital, a potent sedative used in state execution protocol. Despite receiving both rounds, Pike did not pass away. Media witnesses and legal representatives reported that she remained conscious for an extended period, gasping for air, shifting on the gurney, and audibly snoring and breathing. Her legal team filed an emergency motion with the Tennessee Supreme Court to stop the process, citing unnecessary agony. The execution was suspended, and Pike was transported to an off-site hospital for life-saving medical care. Her exact condition remains unknown. This marks the second failed execution attempt in Tennessee in 2026. In May, the state was forced to call off the execution of Tony Carruthers because executioners could not find a secure IV line. Dr. Mark Fowler was the doctor in charge of administering the injections in both death penalty attempts. Tennessee lawmakers are pushing for an emergency fuel tax relief as diesel prices spike to historic highs above $6. State legislators formally requested that Governor Bill Lee temporarily allow agricultural and logging trucks to operate on public roads using cheaper, tax-exempt diesel through November 15th. The Tennessee Department of Revenue allows farmers and loggers to buy tax-free diesel, saving roughly 50 cents per gallon.

0: exclusively for off-road machinery like tractors and harvesters. But because these vehicles do not wear down public roads, they are exempt from highway maintenance taxes that are built into regular fuel prices. During the peak autumn harvest from September to November, producers must transport their goods to market. Moving these crops requires road-legal trucks that consume hundreds of gallons of standard highway diesel, forcing farmers to absorb staggering fuel costs at the pump during the busiest season. Due to the threat of inclement weather on Friday night, several high school football games have been moved to tonight. Tonight's high school football menu features Ripley at Westview, Huntington at Riverside, Hardin County at Jackson Northside, and JCS at TCA. All of those games will be on the Sports 731 network. Also moved to tonight, Gleason will be playing at South Fulton, McEwen at Dresden, Crockett County at Dyersburg, Chester County at Dyer County, and Bolivar Central at Covington. This has been a Forever Communications News Update.
1: USA Radio News, I'm Ron Warner. A Cold War-era U.S. spy satellite has suddenly broken apart in orbit, creating a cloud of debris about 480 miles above Earth. USA 32, nicknamed Farah 3, was launched in 1988 and apparently had been inactive for decades. The cause remains unknown, and the U.S. Space Force is tracking the debris. There's no evidence that the breakup was deliberate. The Senate Health Committee has advanced President Trump's nominee for Surgeon General, Dr. Nicole Safier, on a 12-11 party-line vote. Safier, a radiologist and former Fox News medical contributor, faced questions about childhood vaccines during her confirmation hearing. She said she does not believe vaccines cause autism. Her nomination now goes to the full Senate. A California couple accused of killing their son-in-law in a public park have been charged with murder.
2: An elderly California couple, Shilin Shen and Shoyoung Zhang, both 77, have been charged with murder after authorities say they shot their son-in-law to death days before he and the couple's daughter were set for a hearing in a bitter divorce case. Prosecutors also say surveillance video shows both Shen and Zhang shooting the victim. Jonathan McKenzie, who was a 40-year-old transgender, was shot to death in the parking lot of a sports complex east of San Francisco. He and his wife had both filed restraining orders as each accused the other of years of physical, emotional, and psychological abuse. The pair were also embroiled in a custody battle over the couple's three young children. I'm Lisa Dwyer.
1: A Slovenian stuntman has set a new Guinness World Record by holding a handstand while his entire body was engulfed in flames for 47 seconds. 35-year-old Philip Krznik performed the stunt in Vienna, Austria, after extensive training. Safety crews stood by with fire extinguishers, and Krznik escaped without injury. From America's News Network, USA Radio News.
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You're home of the greatest hits of the 60s, 70s, and more. Got to take it as far as you can take it, to the limit. Max it out like a credit card. These are the Eagles.

0: Ever have to make up your mind? You know, that could be. That could be a trick question. Just saying, that's all. The Lovin' Spoonful. This is Bill Knight. Coming up, Sly and his family Stone, the everyday people.
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0: will be on the Sports 731 Network. Also moved to tonight, Gleason will be playing at South Fulton, McEwen at Dresden, Crockett County at Dyersburg, Chester County at Dyer County, and Bolivar Central at Covington. On Friday night, Union City will journey to Milan. Froggy 99.3 and the Sports 731 Network's coverage begins at 6:30 with Tornado Talk. Kickoff from Johnny Hale Stadium set for 7. Also on the Sports 731 Network Friday night, Peabody at Halls, Clarksville Northeast at Henry County, Lexington at South Gibson, and Collinwood at McKenzie. Other games of interest on Friday night, McNary Central at Obion Central, Lake County at West Carroll, Fulton County will be at Caverna, Webster County at Murray, Apollo at Graves County, Brewston Central at Liberty, Greenfield at Humboldt on Friday night, Caldwell County at Mayfield, and JCM at Gibson County. Union City Lady Tornadoes volleyball team will host Bradford tonight, 6 o'clock at the Marty Cisco Gymnasium. Wednesday's playoff games in the Major League Baseball wildcard round of games. Phillies defeated the Braves 4-3 and 10. White Sox defeated Houston 7-3. Chicago moves on to play the Rays. Yankees defeated the Red Sox 9-2. Yankees will now play Cleveland. Padres defeated the Cubs 4-1, with the Padres moving on to play Milwaukee. Today's just one wild card game. Philadelphia at Atlanta, 7 o'clock on NBC. The winner will play the Dodgers in the next round. Tonight's featured NFL game as the Pittsburgh Steelers in Cleveland to battle the Browns, 7:15 on Prime. Tennessee Titans will head to Baltimore to play the Ravens at 12 noon on Sunday. CBS will have the game. Tonight's college football action, Western Kentucky at New Mexico State and North Texas at Tulsa. On Friday night, Pittsburgh at Virginia Tech, Liberty at Delaware, and Penn State at Northwestern. Tennessee Vols are playing host to the Auburn Tigers on Saturday afternoon. The kickoff is set for 2:30 from Neyland Stadium. WENK's broadcast begins with the pregame at 12 noon Saturday from the Vol Radio Network. Also Saturday, Murray State at North Dakota, New Haven at Austin-Peay, MTSU will be at Kansas, Vandy at Georgia, Kentucky at South Carolina, Arkansas State at Louisiana, Ohio State at Iowa, Indiana at Rutgers, Michigan at Minnesota, Notre Dame at North Carolina, Alabama and Mississippi State on Saturday, and Arkansas will be at Texas A&M. Nashville Predators begin their regular season schedule tonight. They'll host the Minnesota Wild at the Bridgestone Arena, 7 o'clock on Broadway in the Music City. Wednesday in the WNBA, Atlanta defeated Washington 93-75. Atlanta wins the series 2-0. Dallas defeated Golden State 108-100 in overtime. That series now tied at 1. Tonight in the WNBA, Indiana will be at Las Vegas in a winner move on game, 8 o'clock on the USA Network. I'm Robin Francis on the Sports 731 Network. Kenton area weather, mostly sunny today with a high of 92 and a southwest wind at 10 to 15. Mostly cloudy tonight, 30% chance for overnight rain with a low of 70 and a south wind at 5. On Friday, mostly cloudy, a 90% chance for showers and thunderstorms, the high 75 and a north wind at 5 to 10 in the afternoon. Football Friday night, a 40% chance for rain, cloudy with a low of 60. Saturday cloudy with a high of 72. And Sunday, mostly sunny with a high of 75.
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0: How deep is it? Your love. Those are the Bee Gees. I am Bill Knight, hanging out with you. Glad to have you on board. Love you for listening today. Come Monday, everything going to be all right. We got Jimmy Buffett coming up next.
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5: Well, life on the farm is kind of laid back. 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I thank God I'm a country boy. Well, a simple kind of life never did me no harm. Raising me a family and working on the farm. Days are all filled with an easy country charm. Thank God I'm a country boy. 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

0: It's the Guitar Man. It's David Gates and Brad. This is Bill Knight. Serving up the good stuff no matter what happens. Come what may, I will survive. We got Gloria Gaynor up next.
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2: 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Are you and your siblings exactly alike? I'd be willing to bet that you're not. My sister is short, I'm tall. She has curly hair, mine is straight. She's a great cook and seamstress, not me. I love public speaking and she'd rather die. Even in the Bible, we can read about fascinating sibling pairs that were opposites in every way. These differences led to grief, wars, jealousy, and even murder. Let's dig into these stories and see how God used every situation to ultimately bring about His will. Listen, because it's all good.
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1: This is the Forever Communications News Update. The state of Tennessee failed to execute death row inmate Krista Pike on Wednesday night after she survived two full doses of lethal injection chemicals. Following the botched procedure at the River Bend Maximum Security Institution in Nashville, Governor Bill Lee halted all remaining executions in the state for the rest of the year and ordered an independent official investigation into the incident. Pike, age 50, was administered two separate syringes of pentobarbital, a potent sedative used in state's execution protocol. Despite receiving both rounds, Pike did not pass away. Media witnesses and legal representatives reported that she remained conscious for an extended period, gasping for air, shifting on the gurney, and audibly snoring and breathing. Her legal team filed an emergency motion with the Tennessee Supreme Court to stop the process, citing unnecessary agony. The execution was suspended, and Pike was transported to an off-site hospital for life-saving medical care. Her exact condition remains unknown. This marks the second failed execution attempt in Tennessee in 2026. In May, the

0: state was forced to call off the execution of Tony Carruthers because executioners could not find a secure IV line. Dr. Mark Fowler was the doctor in charge of administering the injections in both death penalty attempts. Tennessee lawmakers are pushing for an emergency fuel tax relief as diesel prices spike to historic highs above $6. State legislators formally requested that Governor Bill Lee temporarily allow agricultural and logging trucks to operate on public roads using cheaper tax-exempt diesel through November 15th. The Tennessee Department of Revenue allows farmers and loggers to buy tax-free diesel, saving roughly 50 cents per gallon exclusively for off-road machinery like tractors and harvesters. But because these vehicles do not wear down public roads, they are exempt from highway maintenance taxes that are built into regular fuel prices. During the peak autumn harvest from September to November, producers must transport their goods to market. Moving these crops requires road-legal trucks that consume hundreds of gallons of standard highway diesel, forcing farmers to absorb staggering fuel costs at the pump during the busiest season. Due to the threat of inclement weather on Friday night, several high school football games have been moved to tonight. Tonight's high school football menu features Ripley at Westview, Huntington at Riverside, Hardin County at Jackson Northside, and JCS at TCA. All of those games will be on the Sports 731 network. Also moved to tonight, Gleason will be playing at South Fulton, McEwen at Dresden, Crockett County at Dyersburg, Chester County at Dyer County, and Bolivar Central at Covington. This has been a Forever Communications News Update.
1: USA Radio News, I'm Ron Warner. Mediators are working to broker a U.S.-Iran deal, but major hurdles remain.
2: Two regional officials speaking to the AP confirm that mediators are working with both Iran and the U.S. on a proposal that would include reopening the Strait of Hormuz and lifting the U.S. blockade and then removing sanctions on Iran. According to the draft text being discussed, the Strait would reopen in accordance with a separate deal that Iran's been discussing with Oman on the other side of the Strait, and it would include no tolls, something Tehran has pursued. That deal seeks to temporarily manage shipping traffic on what was seen as an international waterway before the war. One source says the UK is seeking Iranian concessions on nuclear issues that would include allowing inspectors to enter the country. I'm Charles de Ledesma.
1: The Senate has failed to advance a bill that attempts to address voter worries about data centers and their impact on energy bills. The bill fell victim to an election year clash on how to best address the growing concern. The measure needed 60 votes to advance, but fell short at 57-43. The bill's sponsor, Senator John Husted, a Republican from Ohio, is in a tough re-election battle in a state with a huge data center presence. Democrats said the bill didn't go far enough to help consumers, but Husted said Senate Democrats showed with their opposition that they weren't concerned about the issue of affordability. The measure had passed 417-3 in the House. Flock Safety's AI-powered license plate cameras are facing growing scrutiny over privacy and security. A recent investigation found hackers physically accessed a camera and recovered stored data. A Senate hearing also examined how widely police can search and share information. Senator Josh Hawley has introduced legislation requiring tighter controls on data retention, security, and searches. From America's News Network, USA Radio News.
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7: Happy Thursday, everybody, from Union City Schools, where excellence is our commitment and our heritage. Plans for a safe room that will also double as a gymnasium on the Union City High School campus have advanced to the next stage. The UC Board of Education voted recently to allow Director of Schools Wes Kennedy to enter into a contract with the Tennessee Emergency Management Authority to perform all necessary requirements for the Union City Schools Safe Room Project. The project will be funded under the Hazard Mitigation Grant Program for the Federal Emergency Management Agency. The construction of the dome structure will serve dual purposes. In addition to a safe place for Union City residents to gather in the event of natural disasters or threats such as tornadoes or earthquakes, the facility will also serve as a gymnasium for extracurricular activities on the UCHS campus. Phase one of the project will be architectural and geotech work, with phase two expected to begin in 6 to 8 months, being the actual construction of the facility. Students and teachers in the Union City school system will enjoy a week-long break from classes next week. It marks the first time in several years that Union City Schools has taken a full week during their annual fall break. Classes will resume on Monday, October the 12th, with the next break for Union City Schools during the Thanksgiving holiday period from November 25th through November 27th. And as a reminder, for any and all news on Union City Schools, check out our website at tornadotouch.net. For Union City Schools, I'm Communications Director Mike Hutchins.
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3: Kenton area weather, mostly sunny this afternoon with a high of 92 and a southwest wind at 10 to 15. Mostly cloudy tonight.

0: Take me in your arms and rock me, baby. I got the speakers cranked up. I'm rocking in the chair right now. Those are the Doobie Brothers. This is Bill Knight. How do? Coming up, the Monkees, a little bit of me, a little bit of you. Next.
1: I'm Kara Hart with the Delta Report on Brownfield. U.S. corn stocks swelled in the last year. In its latest quarterly stocks report, USDA says the domestic supply of corn on September 1st was 2.1 billion bushels, which was above expectations, and an increase on the year, even as implied fourth quarter usage topped year-ago levels. Soybeans were forecast at 315 million bushels, a cut of 3% and below pre-report projections. Those effectively serve as the first official look at carryout from the marketing year that ended in August, but more changes are likely. A Trump administration official suggests an announcement addressing high diesel prices is coming soon. Brownfield's Mark Dorenkamp reports.
2: U.S. Ag Secretary Brooke Rollins attended the World Dairy Expo Wednesday and said the administration understands the impact, with diesel twice the price of a year ago.
3: Boy, we see it and we get it. There is... I don't want to jump ahead of the president, but there will be an announcement very soon on this specific issue.
2: She says expanding domestic production and using more biofuels will help long term.
3: But for right now, it's a very significant issue. We hear it. We're working on it. And hopefully some really good help is coming for the short term. But for the long term, we've got this.

0: under control, and we'll continue working on that.
1: In Madison, Wisconsin, Mark Dorenkamp, Brownfield.
2: Thanks, Mark. USDA's deputy secretary says the agency's made significant progress implementing its department-wide reorganization since the plan was announced this summer. Stephen Vaden tells Brownfield,
3: "We have hiring actions going on across this country as we are hiring new employees in our hubs to better serve the American farmer."
2: Federal employee unions are challenging USDA's reorganization in federal court in California, and a judge has temporarily paused some employee relocations while considering a request for a preliminary injunction. Vaden tells Brownfield if the judge moves forward with an injunction, USDA could take this to an appellate court.
3: "If we need to use them, we will. And I'm fully confident that we will win in any final legal action because we've got a lot of support among the farmers of this country and among their elected representatives in the halls of Congress who are very much anxious for us to build that new lab in Ames, Iowa that I talked about."
2: Vaden, who has been overseeing the reorganization, says decisions about the department's management ultimately rest with the Ag Secretary and the President. USDA says 250 million broiler-type eggs were set into incubation, up 2.5 million on the week as high temperatures in some areas continue to ease, improving laying efficiency and 3% on the year thanks to an overall larger number of laying hens. Placements of broiler-type chicks into meat production were 193 million head, less than the previous week but slightly more than last year. Those birds will start heading to market late next month. Cotton and rice closed lower. I'm Kara Hart with the Delta Report on Brownfield.
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1: This is the Forever Communications News Update. The state of Tennessee failed to execute death row inmate Krista Pike on Wednesday night after she survived two full doses of lethal injection chemicals. Following the botched procedure at the River Bend Maximum Security Institution in Nashville, Governor Bill Lee halted all remaining executions in the state for the rest of the year and ordered an independent official investigation into the incident. Pike, age 50, was administered two separate syringes of pentobarbital, a potent sedative used in state's execution protocol. Despite receiving both rounds, Pike did not pass away. Media witnesses and legal representatives reported that she remained conscious for an extended period, gasping for air, shifting on the gurney, and audibly snoring and breathing. Her legal team filed an emergency motion with the Tennessee Supreme Court to stop the process, citing unnecessary agony. The execution was suspended, and Pike was transported to an off-site hospital for life-saving medical care. Her exact condition remains unknown. This marks the second failed execution attempt in Tennessee in 2026. In May, the state was forced to call off the execution of Tony Carruthers because executioners could not find a secure IV line. Dr. Mark Fowler was the doctor in charge of administering the injections in both death penalty attempts. Tennessee lawmakers are pushing for an emergency fuel tax relief as diesel prices spike to historic highs above $6. State legislators formally requested that Governor Bill Lee temporarily allow agricultural and logging trucks to operate on public roads using cheaper tax-exempt diesel through November 15th. The Tennessee Department of Revenue allows farmers and loggers to buy tax-free diesel, saving roughly 50 cents per gallon exclusively for off-road machinery like tractors and harvesters. But because these vehicles

0: do not wear down public roads, they are exempt from highway maintenance taxes that are built into regular fuel prices. During the peak autumn harvest from September to November, producers must transport their goods to market. Moving these crops requires road legal trucks that consume hundreds of gallons of standard highway diesel, forcing farmers to absorb staggering fuel costs at the pump during the busiest season. Due to the threat of inclement weather on Friday night, several high school football games have been moved to tonight. Tonight's high school football menu features Ripley at Westview, Huntingdon at Riverside, Hardin County at Jackson Northside, and JCS at TCA. All of those games will be on the Sports 731 Network. Also moved to tonight, Gleason will be playing at South Fulton, McEwen at Dresden, Crockett County at Dyersburg, Chester County at Dyer County, and Bolivar Central at Covington. This has been a Forever Communications News Update.
1: USA Radio News, I'm Ron Warner. Tennessee's governor has halted executions following a problem during Wednesday's lethal injection of Krista Gayle Pike. WPLN reporter Catherine Sweeney says she watched Pike receive two rounds of the drug phenobarbital.
2: When they told us to leave at 8:53, Krista Pike was still breathing. They did two separate rounds of pentobarbital, which I've never seen before. The protocol does say that they should do a second round if the person is still alive.
1: The execution attempt was stopped after Pike survived the initial procedure. State officials are expected to review what happened before any further executions are carried out. The U.S. Federal Trade Commission has opened an investigation into OpenAI, Anthropic, and other artificial intelligence companies over dangers their technology may pose to consumers, the agency said Wednesday. The AI giants and other tech companies in recent months have disclosed examples of their AI agents going beyond human instructions, finding their way onto the internet, and hacking external websites. An FTC spokesman confirmed the investigation, but declined further comment. Nearly two dozen laws to keep New York City streets safe from e-bikes and scooters are still under consideration. The city council says e-bike collisions are up more than 30% this year compared to last year. The council has been evaluating 23 laws that run the gamut, with many targeting the roughly 65,000 workers who use e-bikes to make deliveries. The council has reignited their effort to regulate e-bikes after a 17-year-old died while speeding on one this summer. The FDA is launching a nationwide effort to recruit new members for its advisory committees, seeking scientific experts and consumer representatives. The panels provide independent recommendations on drugs, vaccines, medical devices, and other products. Consumer nominations are due by November 15th, with scientific and professional nominations due by November 30th. From America's News Network, USA Radio News.
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5: The Union City Golden Tornadoes have won their last three games after a big win over Peabody this past Friday night. I'm Robin Francis. 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Kenton area weather, mostly sunny this afternoon with a high of 92 and a southwest wind at 10 to 15. Mostly cloudy tonight, 30% chance for overnight rain with a low of 70 and a south wind at 5. On Friday, mostly cloudy, a 90% chance for showers and thunderstorms, the high 75 and a north wind at 5 to 10 in the afternoon. Football Friday night, a 40% chance for rain, cloudy with a low of 60. Saturday cloudy with a high of 72. And Sunday, mostly sunny with a high of 75.
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0: always been a believer in possibilities, but when she says it's done, it's done. It's Carol King, I Know the Rules. 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
1: This is the Forever Communications News Update. The state of Tennessee failed to execute death row inmate Krista Pike on Wednesday night after she survived two full doses of lethal injection chemicals. Following the botched procedure at the River Bend Maximum Security Institution in Nashville, Governor Bill Lee halted all remaining executions in the state for the rest of the year and ordered an independent official investigation into the incident. Pike, age 50, was administered two separate syringes of pentobarbital, a potent sedative used in state's execution protocol. Despite receiving both rounds, Pike did not pass away. Media witnesses and legal representatives reported that she remained conscious for an extended period, gasping for air, shifting on the gurney, and audibly snoring and breathing. Her legal team filed an emergency motion with the Tennessee Supreme Court to stop the process, citing unnecessary agony. The execution was suspended, and Pike was transported to an off-site hospital for life-saving medical care. Her exact condition remains unknown. This marks the second failed execution attempt in Tennessee in 2026. In May, the state was forced to call off the execution of Tony Carruthers because executioners could not find a secure IV line. Dr. Mark Fowler was the doctor in charge of administering the injections in both death penalty attempts. Tennessee lawmakers are pushing for an emergency fuel tax relief as diesel prices spike to historic highs above $6. State legislators formally requested that Governor Bill Lee temporarily allow agricultural and logging trucks to operate on public roads using cheaper tax-exempt diesel through November 15th. The Tennessee Department of Revenue allows farmers and loggers to buy tax-free diesel, saving roughly 50 cents per gallon exclusively for off-road machinery like tractors and harvesters. But because these vehicles do not wear down public roads, they are exempt from highway maintenance taxes that are built into regular fuel prices. During the peak autumn harvest from September to November, producers must transport their goods to market. Moving these crops requires road-legal trucks that consume hundreds of gallons of standard highway diesel, forcing farmers to absorb staggering fuel costs at the pump during the busiest season. Due to the threat of inclement weather on Friday night, several high school football games have been moved to tonight. Tonight's high school football menu features Ripley at Westview, Huntington at Riverside, Hardin County at Jackson Northside, and JCS at TCA. All of those games will be on the Sports 731 network. Also moved to tonight, Gleason will be playing at South Fulton, McEwen at Dresden, Crockett County at Dyersburg, Chester County at Dyer County, and Bolivar Central at Covington. This has been a Forever Communications News Update.
2: USA Radio News, I'm Ron Warner. An Alabama senator says a pilot's alleged attempt to crash a Fly Dubai flight carrying 174 people shows the continuing threat of terrorism. The co-pilot stabbed the captain during Wednesday's flight from Dubai to Tel Aviv. Passengers subdued the attacker before the plane made an emergency landing in Saudi Arabia.
3: Well, avoided a disaster, but you have to look back over the last 10, 15 years. There's been tens of thousands of terrorist attacks, and all of them, I mean absolutely all of them, have been Islamic terrorists.
2: Alabama Republican Senator Tommy Tuberville appearing on Newsmax. Tennessee halted the execution of death row inmate Krista Pike after a second lethal injection attempt appeared unsuccessful. Witnesses heard Pike breathing after the curtain closed and paramedics arrived. Roan County News reporter Damon Lawrence was a witness.
4: It appeared that this did not go like they thought it was supposed to go, but we don't know that. When we left the building, so far as we knew, she was probably still alive. You just saw the emergency vehicles pull up.
2: Pike was convicted in the 1995 killing of 19-year-old Colleen Slimmer. A federal judge has cleared Paramount Skydance's roughly $110 billion takeover of Warner Brothers Discovery, resolving the final legal hurdle. The deal is expected to close October 6th, creating a media giant combining CBS, CNN, Paramount Plus, and HBO Max. The settlement also requires more U.S. film production and an editorial independence board for CNN and CBS. Veterans who served at Nevada's Tonopah Test Range and other classified sites are seeking benefits for possible radiation-related health problems. A proposed federal measure would cover veterans who served across the Nevada Test and Training Range, which includes the area around the secretive Area 51, and require a study of toxic exposures and cancer risks. From America's News Network, USA Radio News.
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Living for the City won Stevie Wonder the Grammy for Best Rhythm and Blues Song in 1974. It also reached number 8 on the Billboard Hot 100 and number 1 on the Billboard R&B chart.

0: LaBelle and Lady Marmalade. Good afternoon. It's time for our calendar countdown. 11 days until Columbus Day. That is a federal holiday. 15 days to celebrate your boss with Boss's Day. And 30 days until Halloween. We got more of the greatest music of all time coming up.
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3: 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Kenton area weather, mostly sunny this afternoon with a high of 92 and a southwest wind at 10 to 15. Mostly cloudy tonight, 30% chance for overnight rain with a low of 70 and a south wind at 5. On Friday, mostly cloudy and 90% chance for showers and thunderstorms, the high 75 and a north wind at 5 to 10 in the afternoon. Football Friday night, a 40% chance for rain, cloudy with a low of 60. Saturday cloudy with a high of 72. And Sunday, mostly sunny with a high of 75.
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0: DB Mix and Stop Dragging My Heart Around. Good afternoon. Let's see who's celebrating birthdays today. Julie Andrews is 91. Saxophonist Jerry Martini of Sly and the Family Stone is 83. Baseball Hall of Famer, great hitter Rod Carew is 81. Yvette Freeman, she was on ER, and she is 76. Randy Quaid is 76. Model actor Cindy Margolis is 61. Actor-comedian Zach Galifianakis is 57. And born on this day in 1910, outlaw Bonnie Parker of Bonnie and Clyde fame. If today is your day, on behalf of all of us here, we wish you a very happy birthday.
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0: Journey and Lights. Good afternoon. Today is October 1st. Let's go back in time and see what happened on this day in history. In 1908, Henry Ford introduced the Model T, the car that would help put America on the road. The first Model T was priced at $825, and Ford designed it to be practical, reliable, and affordable for ordinary Americans. Production began at Ford's Paquette Avenue plant in Detroit, and the car quickly became known as the Tin Lizzie. Mass production techniques would later make the Model T even cheaper and faster to build. That happened on this day, 118 years ago.
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4: This is Lorraine Jones with 15 minutes of good news, sponsored by Baptist Memorial Hospital. Do you have siblings? Are you and your siblings exactly alike? I'd be willing to bet that you're not. My sister is short, I'm tall. She has curly hair, mine is straight. She's a great cook and seamstress, not me. I love public speaking and she'd rather die. Even in the Bible, we can read about fascinating sibling pairs that were opposites in every way. These differences led to grief, wars, jealousy, and even murder. Let's dig into these stories and see how God used every situation to ultimately bring about His will. Listen, because it's all good.
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1: This is the Forever Communications News Update. The state of Tennessee failed to execute death row inmate Krista Pike on Wednesday night after she survived two full doses of lethal injection chemicals. Following the botched procedure at the River Bend Maximum Security Institution in Nashville, Governor Bill Lee halted all remaining executions in the state for the rest of the year and ordered an independent official investigation into the incident. Pike, age 50, was administered two separate syringes of pentobarbital, a potent sedative used in state's execution protocol. Despite receiving both rounds, Pike did not pass away. Media witnesses and legal representatives reported that she remained conscious for an extended period, gasping for air, shifting on the gurney, and audibly snoring and breathing. Her legal team filed an emergency motion with the Tennessee Supreme Court to stop the process, citing unnecessary agony. The execution was suspended, and Pike was transported to an off-site hospital for life-saving medical care. Her exact condition remains unknown. This marks the second failed execution attempt in Tennessee in 2026. In May, the state was forced to call off the execution of Tony Carruthers because executioners could not find a secure IV line. Dr. Mark Fowler was the doctor in charge of administering the injections in both death penalty attempts. Tennessee lawmakers are pushing for an emergency fuel tax relief as diesel prices spike to historic highs above $6. State legislators formally requested that Governor Bill Lee temporarily allow agricultural and logging trucks to operate on public roads using cheaper tax-exempt diesel through November 15th. The Tennessee Department of Revenue allows farmers and loggers to buy tax-free diesel, saving roughly 50 cents per gallon exclusively for off-road machinery like tractors and harvesters. But because these vehicles do not wear down public roads, they are exempt from highway maintenance taxes that are built into regular fuel prices. During the peak autumn harvest from September to November, producers must transport their goods to market. Moving these crops requires road legal trucks that consume hundreds of gallons of standard highway diesel, forcing farmers to absorb staggering fuel costs at the pump.

This was the last CCR song to feature Tom Fogerty, John Fogerty's older brother. Tom left the group later in 1971, and John Fogerty wrote the song during a period when tensions were growing within the band.

0: Marvin Gaye and What's Going On. Good afternoon. Let's see what's on the calendar tomorrow. Say hello to your guardian angel. Tomorrow is Guardian Angel Day. It's also National Body Language Day. And tomorrow is National Name Your Car Day. Give it a name. Maybe you have already. I know a lot of people who have a car that's old and not very reliable. They've given that car a name. Tomorrow's going to be another great day.
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1: 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Kenton area weather, mostly sunny this afternoon with a high of 92 and a southwest wind at 10 to 15. Mostly cloudy tonight, 30% chance for overnight rain with a low of 70 and a south wind at 5. On Friday, mostly cloudy, a 90% chance for showers and thunderstorms, the high 75 and a north wind at 5 to 10 in the afternoon. Football Friday night, a 40% chance for rain, cloudy with a low of 60. Saturday cloudy with a high of 72. And Sunday, mostly sunny with a high of 75.
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3: She grew up with the children of the stars.

I ain't so sure about this place. It's hard to play a gig in this town and keep a straight face. 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

0: Buzzgags and Lido Shuffle. Good afternoon. We've got lifestyle news, or in this case, technology news. Artificial intelligence is moving off the phone and onto your face. AI-powered wearable technology is becoming a bigger consumer category, especially smart glasses. Meta says it plans to offer more than 100 styles of AI glasses by the end of this year, including models that can play music, take calls, answer questions, translate conversations, and provide directions without pulling out your phone. The company just expanded its lineup with the new Ray-Ban Meta Audio glasses, starting at $349. Privacy concerns remain, particularly with camera-equipped devices, but wearable AI is becoming an increasingly visible part of everyday technology. More of the greatest music of all time coming up.
1: Sorghum Solutions. Hello, everyone. I'm Mark Dorenkamp with Managing for Profit on Brownfield. Monty Christian with Texas Tech University says he expects U.S. sorghum acreage to grow as more farmers see its benefits. He tells Brownfield sorghum is a great rotational crop, shows promise in dairy rations, and has established markets like China. More after this on Brownfield.
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1: Texas Tech University Executive Director of Marketing Strategies in the Research and Development Department, Monty Christian, says sorghum is a well-known crop.
4: But sometimes they don't know.

0: where to go to get information. I usually point people to the United Checkoff program here in Lubbock. They sponsor the U.S. program. They have a lot of places. Where do you source sorghum? How do I grow sorghum today? What are the new technologies in sorghum? So I like to tell people it's a crop that's well known, but you might be surprised what you find out today.
1: Of course, what drives a lot of cropping decisions, the markets to sell into. Where are the markets strongest for sorghum in the U.S. right now, and how has that influenced farmer decisions?
0: Yeah, growers are always looking for a market opportunity. They have a bottom line to meet. China certainly is one of the biggest importers. Mexico takes some sorghum as well. Some of the state organizations in Kansas or Texas, they help their producers find export markets. And of course, again, the national sorghum producers and United Checkout programs also work very diligently for their grower producers to find export markets.
1: Monty, what can you tell me about the agronomics of growing sorghum? A lot of talk about input prices right now and how much it costs to, say, grow a corn crop. When you look at sorghum and the opportunities there, is it input intensive? Are there some advantages compared to other crops?
0: Yeah, it's a great question. With any crop, you always have to plan to manage well. You either plan to have a success, and I've always found in about 40 years of being in the agronomics, if you plan for mediocre, you get mediocrity. So people start to look at sorghum because one, seed prices are generally much cheaper. Sorghum does not have the GMO technology that corn, soybeans, or cotton has, so your seed price is less. Given that, though, you still need to pay attention to your herbicides and make sure you've got a good weed management program. And then you can watch it's a great rotation crop. If you've been monocropping for a long time, sorghum's particularly great with cotton, but also some of the other crops, soybeans, and even corn rotation. So it does tend to have a lower upfront input cost, which has been attractive in this era of high fertilizer prices, high input prices. So sorghum's gotten a lot of attention for that reason.
1: That's Monty Christian with Texas Tech University. I'm Mark Dorenkamp with Managing for Profit on Brownfield.
2: The Global Crop Intelligence lead at Earth Daily says more farmers are using precision ag technology to make better crop management decisions. Nick Ortman says satellite imagery is helping producers monitor crop development throughout the season.
3: We're monitoring through remote sensing with weather and vegetation data, monitoring the whole globe, all crops, all major crops, all major production regions, and sort of, much like the USDA puts out their monthly, WASDE reports with their production forecasts for everywhere. We do a weekly version of that ourselves. Watching all around the world and all different crops and coming up with our own forecasts. We have pretty good data coverage when it comes from the weather side of things. There's a lot of great weather providers. From Earth Daily's side, remote sensing has been a wonderful tool that's been in agriculture for a really long time. We're really excited about having that sort of high quality uniform data set that comes by every day moving forward. And that's gonna lead to a lot of potential for development and improvement on these models and forecasting.
2: He tells Brownfield using historical data can also help farmers identify what could be limiting yield potential.
3: We're ingesting the weather data, but from all the trends we're seeing in the current weather, we're trying to take a look and see, okay, based on this, last time we experienced weather like this, what was the outcome, right? And when based on these type of historical trends, which areas might be at the most risk for a difficult production as a result of the El Nino, and trying to really understand, okay, this year looks a lot like X previous year, and understanding, okay, well, what were conditions like during that season? And how do we want to, or what would we wish we had done when we had those conditions in the past, to try and use that to guide yourself? And it's easy to think you know something, but when you look at the actual data to truly prove that, okay, yes, this year is just like X previous year, it's very helpful for decision making.
2: Ortman says additional improvements in satellite technology are needed to provide farmers with more accurate crop monitoring forecasts in the future. Earth Daily monitors crop production around the world and uses weather data to generate field forecasts and track developing conditions. I'm Erin Anderson, and this is Managing for Profit on Brownfield.
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1: You know, every now and then, I think you might like to hear something from us. Nice and easy. But there's just one thing, you see. 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We always do it nice and rough. But we're going to take the beginning of this song and do it easy. But then we're going to do the finish rough. It's the way we do Proud Mary.
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0: Ike and Tina Turner and Proud Mary. Good afternoon. It's time for Money News. No winners for Mega Millions on Tuesday, so the estimated jackpot is now up to $321 million. The cash value is at $131,100,000. Go find those lucky numbers. The next drawing is tomorrow night. And, of course, your odds of winning improve when you try. And somebody's got to win. Why not you?
1: Most Americans say they want American-made products, but far fewer are willing to pay the premium that often comes with them. 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

0: Jerry, what are you doing out back in the Jerry Ward Autoplex Service Department? Are you wearing coveralls?
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0: Yes, I sure do.
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0: Yeah, so what about those coveralls?
1: Oh, that's so I don't get any grease on my clothes. You know, every once in a while, I get under the hood, look, and listen. My favorite is when the cars and trucks smell, just like a brand new one.
0: Jerry, it looks like you've got an oil spot on your coveralls.
1: Don't worry, Tony. That's just a little coffee I spilled earlier. Or maybe it was some barbecue sauce.
0: 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You might even catch Jerry in his coveralls.
1: And like I always say, don't dream it, drive it.
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6: This is the Forever Communications News Update. The state of Tennessee failed to execute death row inmate Krista Pike on Wednesday night after she survived two full doses of lethal injection chemicals. Following the botched procedure at the River Bend Maximum Security Institution in Nashville, Governor Bill Lee halted all remaining executions in the state for the rest of the year and ordered an independent official investigation into the incident. Pike, age 50, was administered two separate syringes of pentobarbital, a potent sedative used in state's execution protocol. Despite receiving both rounds, Pike did not pass away. Media witnesses and legal representatives reported that she remained conscious for an extended period, gasping for air, shifting on the gurney, and audibly snoring and breathing. Her legal team filed an emergency motion with the Tennessee Supreme Court to stop the process, citing unnecessary agony. The execution was suspended, and Pike was transported to an off-site hospital for life-saving medical care. Her exact condition remains unknown. This marks the second failed execution attempt in Tennessee in 2026. In May, the state was forced to call off the execution of Tony Carruthers because executioners could not find a secure IV line. Dr. Mark Fowler was the doctor in charge of administering the injections in both death penalty attempts. Tennessee lawmakers are pushing for an emergency fuel tax relief as diesel prices spike to historic highs above $6. State legislators formally requested that Governor Bill Lee temporarily allow agricultural and logging trucks to operate on public roads using cheaper, tax-exempt diesel through November 15th. The Tennessee Department of Revenue allows farmers and loggers to buy tax-free diesel, saving roughly 50 cents per gallon, exclusively for off-road machinery like tractors and harvesters. But because these vehicles do not wear down public roads, they are exempt from highway maintenance taxes that are built into regular fuel prices. During the peak autumn harvest from September to November, producers must transport their goods to market. Moving these crops requires road legal trucks that consume hundreds of gallons of standard highway diesel, forcing farmers to absorb staggering fuel costs at the pump during the busiest season. Due to the threat of inclement weather on Friday night, several high school football games have been moved to tonight. Tonight's high school football menu.

0: features Ripley at Westview, Huntington at Riverside, Hardin County at Jackson Northside, and JCS at TCA. All of those games will be on the Sports 731 network. Also moved to tonight, Gleason will be playing at South Fulton, McEwen at Dresden, Crockett County at Dyersburg, Chester County at Dyer County, and Bolivar Central at Covington. This has been a Forever Communications News Update.
1: USA Radio News, I'm Ron Warner. An India airline captain is being praised for helping save lives after a cockpit stabbing aboard a Fly Dubai flight bound for Israel.
2: An Indian pilot is being hailed as a hero after preventing a potential disaster on a Fly Dubai flight bound for Israel. Captain Smit Machkar was at the controls when a co-pilot stabbed him, causing the Boeing 737 plane carrying 174 people to plummet. Passengers described how the pilot still managed to open the cockpit door to let them in to restrain the attacker. Other crew members on the flight took over landing the plane in Saudi Arabia. I'm Karen Chamas.
1: The Senate Health Committee has advanced President Trump's nominee for Surgeon General, Dr. Nicole Safier, on a 12-11 party line vote. Safier, a radiologist and former Fox News medical contributor, faced questions about childhood vaccines during her confirmation hearing. She said she does not believe vaccines cause autism. Her nomination now goes to the full Senate. Five Indianapolis police officers face criminal charges for allegedly misusing Flock license plate cameras to track romantic partners, spouses, and other people for personal reasons. Ryan Mears, Marion County prosecutor, spoke with CBS News.
3: He would meet women out in the community, and then from there would enter their information into the Flock camera system, and then the allegation is that he would use that information to track them.
1: Four officers were suspended and recommended for termination, while fifth resigned. Police are tightening access and auditing the system. Texas lawmakers are seriously talking about annexing parts of New Mexico. West Texas Representative Brooks Landgraf says it was actually their politicians who brought up the idea.
4: I feel like Santa Fe treats them like an extraction colony, you know, rather than being a co-equal part of the state.
1: The state AG's office says annexation would require approval from both state legislatures and Congress. From America's News Network, USA Radio News.
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said to my wife. This song became Elton John's first U.S. number one single. Don't Go Breaking My Heart topped the Billboard Hot 100 in 1976. It also reached number one in the UK, giving Elton one of his biggest international hits of the decade.

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1: I will survive without you.

0: Meyerfall, and you are the woman. Good afternoon. We've got food news. McDonald's is increasingly turning to artificial intelligence to help determine what its menu items should cost. Its pricing system analyzes millions of transactions along with local competition and estimates of what customers are willing to pay, then recommends prices for individual restaurants. That can mean noticeable differences between locations, even restaurants just a few miles apart. Reuters found one California McDonald's selling a Big Mac for $5.69, while another 2 miles away, they were charging $6.89. McDonald's says franchisees ultimately set their own prices, but some franchises say that they felt pressure to follow the AI recommendations. More of the greatest music of all time coming up.
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4: Kenton area weather. Mostly sunny this afternoon with a high of 92 and a southwest wind at 10 to 15. Mostly cloudy tonight. 30% chance for overnight rain with a low of 70 and a south wind at 5. On Friday, mostly cloudy and 90% chance for showers and thunderstorms. The high 75 and a north wind at 5 to 10 in the afternoon. Football Friday night, a 40% chance for rain. Cloudy with a low of 60. Saturday cloudy with a high of 72. And Sunday, mostly sunny with a high of 75.
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0: Brewer in Shipley and one toke over the line. Good afternoon. It's time for a fun fact. The Post-it note exists because of a failed glue experiment that actually turned out to be useful. A 3M scientist was trying to create a super strong adhesive, but ended up with one that stuck lightly and could be peeled away easily without leaving residue. That so-called failure eventually became the Post-it note. More of the greatest music of all time coming up.
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0: the Beatles and Lady Madonna. Good afternoon. It's time for movie news. Here's what's coming out this week. Getting a lot of hype, the movie Digger, rated R, starring Tom Cruise, about a veteran demolition expert whose life takes an unexpected turn when he returns to his hometown. The trailers look interesting, and I think this will be a big movie over the weekend. Verity, rated R, starring Anne Hathaway, Dakota Johnson, and Josh Harnett, and it's based on Colleen Hoover's novel and follows a writer who discovers disturbing secrets while working for an incapacitated author. Another movie called The Scouts, a comedy drama about a down-on-his-luck man who discovers a young baseball prodigy. And Rolling Loud, the movie, starring Owen Wilson. It's a comedy about a suburban dad who tries to sneak his teenage son into the massive Rolling Loud hip-hop festival. Enjoy those movies. We've got more of the greatest music of all time coming up.
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1: 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My sister is short, I'm tall. She has curly hair, mine is straight. She's a great cook and seamstress, not me. I love public speaking and she'd rather die. Even in the Bible, we can read about fascinating sibling pairs that were opposites in every way. These differences led to grief, wars, jealousy, and even murder. Let's dig into these stories and see how God used every situation to ultimately bring about His will. 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
1: This is the Forever Communications News Update. The state of Tennessee failed to execute death row inmate Krista Pike on Wednesday night after she survived two full doses of lethal injection chemicals. Following the botched procedure at the River Bend Maximum Security Institution in Nashville, Governor Bill Lee halted all remaining executions in the state for the rest of the year and ordered an independent official investigation into the incident. Pike, age 50, was administered two separate syringes of pentobarbital, a potent

0: Additive used in state's execution protocol. Despite receiving both rounds, Pike did not pass away. Media witnesses and legal representatives reported that she remained conscious for an extended period, gasping for air, shifting on the gurney, and audibly snoring and breathing. Her legal team filed an emergency motion with the Tennessee Supreme Court to stop the process, citing unnecessary agony. The execution was suspended, and Pike was transported to an off-site hospital for life-saving medical care. Her exact condition remains unknown. This marks the second failed execution attempt in Tennessee in 2026. In May, the state was forced to call off the execution of Tony Carruthers because executioners could not find a secure IV line. Dr. Mark Fowler was the doctor in charge of administering the injections in both death penalty attempts. Tennessee lawmakers are pushing for an emergency fuel tax relief as diesel prices spike to historic highs above $6. State legislators formally requested that Governor Bill Lee temporarily allow agricultural and logging trucks to operate on public roads using cheaper, tax-exempt diesel through November 15th. The Tennessee Department of Revenue allows farmers and loggers to buy tax-free diesel, saving roughly 50 cents per gallon, exclusively for off-road machinery like tractors and harvesters. But because these vehicles do not wear down public roads, they are exempt from highway maintenance taxes that are built into regular fuel prices. During the peak autumn harvest from September to November, producers must transport their goods to market. Moving these crops requires road legal trucks that consume hundreds of gallons of standard highway diesel, forcing farmers to absorb staggering fuel costs at the pump during the busiest season. Due to the threat of inclement weather on Friday night, several high school football games have been moved to tonight. Tonight's high school football menu features Ripley at Westview, Huntington at Riverside, Hardin County at Jackson Northside, and JCS at TCA. All of those games will be on the Sports 731 network. Also moved to tonight, Gleason will be playing at South Fulton, McEwen at Dresden, Crockett County at Dyersburg, Chester County at Dyer County, and Bolivar Central at Covington. This has been a Forever Communications News Update.
1: USA Radio News, I'm Ron Warner. An India airline captain is being praised for helping save lives after a cockpit stabbing aboard a Fly Dubai flight bound for Israel.
2: An Indian pilot is being hailed as a hero after preventing a potential disaster on a Fly Dubai flight bound for Israel. Captain Smit Machkar was at the controls when a co-pilot stabbed him, causing the Boeing 737 plane carrying 174 people to plummet. Passengers described how the pilot still managed to open the cockpit door to let them in to restrain the attacker. Other crew members on the flight took over landing the plane in Saudi Arabia. I'm Karen Chamas.
1: The Senate Health Committee has advanced President Trump's nominee for Surgeon General, Dr. Nicole Safier, on a 12-11 party line vote. Safier, a radiologist and former Fox News medical contributor, faced questions about childhood vaccines during her confirmation hearing. She said she does not believe vaccines cause autism. Her nomination now goes to the full Senate. Five Indianapolis police officers face criminal charges for allegedly misusing Flock license plate cameras to track romantic partners, spouses, and other people for personal reasons. Ryan Mears, Marion County prosecutor, spoke with CBS News.
3: He would meet women out in the community, and then from there would enter their information into the Flock camera system, and then the allegation is that he would use that information to track them.
1: Four officers were suspended and recommended for termination while fifth resigned. Police are tightening access and auditing the system. Texas lawmakers are seriously talking about annexing parts of New Mexico. West Texas Representative Brooks Landgraf says it was actually their politicians who brought up the idea.
4: I feel like Santa Fe treats them like an extraction colony, you know, rather than being a co-equal part of the state.
1: The state AG's office says annexation would require approval from both state legislatures and Congress. From America's News Network, USA Radio News.
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1: WENK.

The title of this song sounds like a drug reference, and that's partly why the song developed such a reputation. Donovan later explained Mellow Yellow came from seeing an advertisement for a yellow-colored electric device, not from a drug.

0: Elvis Presley in the ghetto. Good afternoon. We've got travel news. Maybe you'll find a deal in Cancun because they're heading into their important winter tourism season after a slower than expected summer. Hotel occupancy in the Mexican Caribbean started September at just 45.8%. That's nearly 10 points below the same period last year. Cancun itself was at about 51%. Meanwhile, Cancun International Airport handled about 2.1 million passengers in August. That's down 9.3% from August of last year, with international passenger traffic down 15%. U.S. travelers remain the largest international market, accounting for about 37% of visitors. More of the greatest music of all time coming up.
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8: Happy Thursday, everybody, from Union City Schools, where excellence is our commitment and our heritage. Plans for a safe room that will also double as a gymnasium on the Union City High School campus have advanced to the next stage. The UC Board of Education voted recently to allow Director of Schools Wes Kennedy to enter into a contract with the Tennessee Emergency Management Authority to perform all necessary requirements for the Union City Schools Safe Room Project. The project will be funded under the Hazard Mitigation Grant Program for the Federal Emergency Management Agency. The construction of the dome structure will serve dual purposes. In addition to a safe place for Union City residents to gather in the event of natural disasters or threats such as tornadoes or earthquakes, the facility will also serve

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7: Kenton area weather, mostly sunny this afternoon with a high of 92 and a southwest wind at 10 to 15. Mostly cloudy tonight, 30% chance for overnight rain with a low of 70 and a south wind at 5. On Friday, mostly cloudy and 90% chance for showers and thunderstorms, the high 75 and a north wind at 5 to 10 in the afternoon. Football Friday night, a 40% chance for rain, cloudy with a low of 60. Saturday cloudy with a high of 72. And Sunday, mostly sunny with a high of 75.
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0: Three Dog Night and an old-fashioned love song. Good afternoon. Let's see who's celebrating birthdays today. Julie Andrews is 91. Jerry Martini of Sly and the Family Stone is 83. Baseball Hall of Famer, one of the greatest hitters ever, Rod Carew is 81. Yvette Freeman from the show ER is 76. Randy Quaid is also 76. Cindy Margolis is 61. Actor-comedian Zach Galifianakis is 57. And born on this day in 1910, outlaw Bonnie Parker of Bonnie and Clyde fame. If today is your day, on behalf of all of us here, we wish you a very happy birthday.
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0: Neil Diamond, Forever in Blue Jeans. Today is October 1st. Let's go back in time and see what happened on this day in music. In 1965, Bob Dylan appeared at Carnegie Hall in New York City during his first tour featuring an electric sound. For the tour, Dylan brought in a new backing group that included Robbie Robertson, Garth Hudson, Rick Danko, Richard Manuel, and Levon Helm. The musicians had previously performed as The Hawks and were recommended to Dylan by John Hammond Jr. They would eventually become known simply as The Band. The group continued performing with Dylan through 1967 before launching its own highly successful career. That happened on this day, 61 years ago.
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1: USA Radio News, I'm Ron Warner. An India airline captain is being praised for helping save lives after a cockpit stabbing aboard a Fly Dubai flight bound for Israel.
2: An Indian pilot is being hailed as a hero after preventing a potential disaster on a Fly Dubai flight bound for Israel. Captain Smit Machkar was at the controls when a co-pilot stabbed him, causing the Boeing 737 plane carrying 174 people to plummet. Passengers described how the pilot still managed to open the cockpit door to let them in to restrain the attacker. Other crew members on the flight took over landing the plane in Saudi Arabia. I'm Karen Chamas.
1: The Senate Health Committee has advanced President Trump's nominee for Surgeon General, Dr. Nicole Safier, on a 12-11 party line vote. Safier, a radiologist and former Fox News medical contributor, faced questions about childhood vaccines during her confirmation hearing. She said she does not believe vaccines cause autism. Her nomination now goes to the full Senate. Five Indianapolis police officers face criminal charges for allegedly misusing Flock license plate cameras to track romantic partners, spouses, and other people for personal reasons. Ryan Mears, Marion County prosecutor, spoke with CBS News.
3: He would meet women out in the community, and then from there would enter their information into the Flock camera system, and then the allegation is that he would use that information to track them.
1: Four officers were suspended and recommended for termination while a fifth resigned. Police are tightening access and auditing the system. Texas lawmakers are seriously talking about annexing parts of New Mexico. West Texas Representative Brooks Landgraf says it was actually their politicians who brought up the idea.
4: I feel like Santa Fe treats them like an extraction colony, you know, rather than being a co-equal part of the state.
1: The state AG's office says annexation would require approval from both state legislatures and Congress. From America's News Network, USA Radio News.
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Gimme Some Lovin' was written by Steve Winwood, his older brother Muff Winwood, and Spencer Davis. They reportedly came up with the basic idea after returning to the studio following a performance, and they wanted to capture the energy of their live shows.

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0: Sly and the Family Stone family affair, and happy birthday to their saxophonist, Jerry Martini. He is 83 today. Let's see what's on the calendar tomorrow. Say hello to your guardian angel. It is National Guardian Angel Day. Also, National Body Language Day. That'll be fun. And tomorrow's National Name Your Car Day. Have you given your car a name? I'm sure most people who have cars that are not reliable have already given their car a name. Tomorrow's going to be another great day.
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3: The Union City Golden Tornadoes have won their last three games after a big win over Peabody this past Friday night. I'm Robin Francis. 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Kenton area weather, mostly sunny this afternoon with a high of 92 and a southwest wind at 10 to 15. Mostly cloudy tonight, 30% chance for overnight rain with a low of 70 and a south wind at 5. On Friday, mostly cloudy, a 90% chance for showers and thunderstorms, the high 75 and a north wind at 5 to 10 in the afternoon. Football Friday night, a 40% chance for rain, cloudy with a low of 60. Saturday cloudy with a high of 72. And Sunday, mostly sunny with a high of 75.
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0: The Shy Lights and Oh Girl. Thank you so much for hanging out with me today. I've enjoyed every moment. And welcome to the first day of October. Here we go. 30 days until Halloween. I no longer participate. I'm not a bah humbug, but the kids have moved out. I've got a puppy this year. I don't need the doorbell going off every 5 seconds. So, yeah, house will be dark this year. At least I'm saving on candy money and calories, for that matter. Have a wonderful evening. I'll see you back here tomorrow.
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2: This is Lorraine Jones with 15 minutes of good news, sponsored by Baptist Memorial Hospital. Do you have siblings? Are you and your siblings exactly alike? I'd be willing to bet that you're not. My sister is short, I'm tall. She has curly hair, mine is straight. She's a great cook and seamstress, not me. I love public speaking and she'd rather die. Even in the Bible, we can read about fascinating sibling pairs that were opposites in every way. These differences led to grief, wars, jealousy, and even murder. Let's dig into these stories and see how God used every situation to ultimately bring about His will. Listen, because it's all good.
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